0: Markets will be looking ahead to two other mega listings expected this year, Anthropic and OpenAI. John Ruwich, NPR News.
1: The Trump administration filed for an emergency stay today to prevent the removal of President Trump's name from the Kennedy Center. NPR's Chloe Veltman reports this came after a federal judge denied an initial appeal earlier today by the center's board of trustees.
2: It was looking as if the board, which is stacked with Trump allies, would comply with U.S. District Judge Christopher Cooper's ruling that the renaming of the facility was illegal because it required congressional approval. But late Thursday, the board abruptly changed course and filed an appeal. Cooper denied that appeal in the morning, and now the Trump administration has filed an emergency stay in the D.C. Circuit. This lawsuit against the Kennedy Center was brought by Congresswoman Joyce Beatty. Her attorney, Norm Eisen, says any further attempt to overturn the court's decision is a waste of time.
3: It will not stand. Sooner or later, that name is coming off the building.
2: Scaffolding is in place to reach the lettering in question. Chloe Veltman, NPR News.
1: It's day two of the World Cup, and some fans are braving the Texas heat to cheer their teams on at a FIFA fan festival in downtown Houston. Houston Public Media's Kyle McClinigan reports the heat index in the city will be above 100 degrees this weekend.
4: The outdoors FIFA fan festival in Houston has been open for less than 48 hours. And officials have already confirmed that four people were hospitalized and 22 were treated on-site for heat-related illnesses. However, the heat didn't stop people like Norma Jacoby from turning out. She stood in the shade of a telephone pole.
5: Everybody's sweating, but we don't care. We're here. We want to have fun. It's the big party, big fiesta. So I know it's hot, but I'm happy.
4: The heat index is forecast to be 105 in Houston on Sunday, when Germany and Curaçao face off inside the stadium, which has AC. For NPR News, I'm Kyle McClinigan in Houston.
1: Taylor Swift became the youngest woman ever inducted into the Songwriters Hall of Fame last night at age 36. This is NPR.
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7: For KANW News, I'm Gary Dahl. A new gas station could be coming to a Rio Rancho neighborhood, but the question is it too close to nearby homes? That's the question some living nearby are asking about the proposal that's already cleared its first hurdle. Neighbors said they're worried about the traffic that would come to their area. They're also said that they'd potentially lose the sight they now have of the Sandia Mountains. I'm not even going to be able to see the mountains. I retired because this is a nice community to retire in. I want to enjoy my retirement, said nearby Rio Rancho resident David Gonzalez. An empty lot in Rio Rancho along Highway 528 and Obregon Road could become a Maverick gas station after Rio Rancho's planning and zoning board approved the site plan this week. However, neighbors nearby said they're trying to block the project. Last month, Albuquerque residents packed public meetings to prevent a Maverick gas station from opening at an old Whole Foods market on Carlisle. In that case, Maverick's plans were denied. A similar scene is now playing out in Rio Rancho as neighbors in a planning and zoning meeting got emotional on Tuesday, citing some of their concerns, including the possibility of increased traffic, crime, and noise. The thought of having a gas station essentially in our front yard is just heartbreaking. Instead of looking at our beautiful mountain out of our kitchen window, we'll be looking directly at a Maverick gas station, said nearby resident Francesca, who spoke at the meeting. For KANW News, I'm Gary Dahl.
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0: 89.1 KANW New Mexico Music. That was music from Los Garapatas with Gavino Barrera. Good evening and welcome to Friday Night Dedications. Terry Jaramillo in the house with you this evening, taking all your dedications at 505-242-3456. So don't hesitate to pick up that phone, give us a call. Get your dedication on the air here at 89.1 KANW. Big thank you going out to Paul Roybal for the top 15 countdown, number 5. He had, Joy Baca Gutierrez with Cariño Nuevo. And number 4, Tomas Baca checked in with Ayer Escuché Tu Voz. You had Daniel E. Gallegos at number 3 with Mujer Paseada. You had Mike Sanchez in the Wild Bunch with the song El Mikey. And your number 1 song, once again, Al Hurricane Jr. with No Vuelvo a Tomar. Your dedication line is open, 505-242-3456. And I hope you got to hear that top 15 countdown because there's some great music on that. I'm sure we'll be playing a lot of those songs, sneaking them in before we leave tonight. So keep it tuned to 89.1 KANW, the best New Mexico music.
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3: Como dueños de armas, la seguridad es lo primero. 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
5: Well, let's see what we got in store here Friday night. I've got partly cloudy with isolated showers and thunderstorms in the evening, then mostly clear after midnight. Saturday is going to be mostly sunny, hot with highs in the mid-90s. And Saturday night, we got partly cloudy, scattered sprinkles in the evening with lows in the lower 60s on Saturday night. Your predicted highs tomorrow for Santa Fe going to hit 89. Las Vegas, 90. Gallup gets to 89. Grants will see 90 tomorrow. Santa Rosa will see 95. Taos gets to 88. And Los Lunas will see 98. Currently in Grants are at 86 degrees. Santa Fe's at 85 degrees. Right here in Albuquerque, it's 95 degrees from New Mexico's First FM.

0: 89.1 KANW New Mexico Music. That was the music from Little Joe y La Familia with the song Al Cortar Una Jardinera. Up before that, Lorenzo and Antonio checked in. Your dedication line is open 505-242-3456 to get that dedication on the air. Dedication line is open. First dedication here. It's in loving memory of a very close friend of his. That would be Daniel Archibeque of Martinez Town. And this comes from Don Schrader. Once again, in loving memory of his very close friend, Daniel Archibeque. We have a dedication here going out to Milo. And this comes your way from Orida. And she just wants to say she loves you very, very much. I have a dedication here going out to Richard. And this comes your way from your wife, Valerie, and she is called to say a happy birthday to you on Saturday tomorrow, June, 13th. So a very happy birthday to you. We have a dedication here going out to Rudy, and this comes your way from your wife, Michelle. She wants to let you know she loves you more today than yesterday. Keep those calls coming, 505-242-3456 for the best New Mexico music. You got it in the right place. 89.1 KANW.
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89.1 KANW New Mexico Music. That was Nadia Rojas with La Número Uno. Before that, Preston Garza checked in with Caminos Chuecos. Dedication line is open 505-242-3456 to get that dedication on the air here at KANW. First one's going out in loving memory of his close friend. That would be Daniel Archebeck of Martinez Town. And that's from his friend, Don Schrader. We have a dedication here going out to Marissa. This comes your way from Horacio. He wanted to hear La Flor del Rio. Anthony Naranjo called in from Taos. And he also wanted to hear Flor del Rio, the number 12 song of the top 15 countdown. He also wanted to hear a song from Jerry Dean. We have a request from Sarah Baca to hear Matilda. And also, we have Lawrence called in dedicating to Delaney. He wanted to hear Tengo Mucha Fe by Mezcal. And finally, we have a request to hear some Al Hurricane Jr., El Pescador de Hombre. Your dedication line is open. As always, you can call us here at 505-242-3456 to get your dedication on the air. In addition to your dedications, I got all your favorite New Mexico music on the way. Matthew Martinez is on the way. Daniel Lee Gallego is on the way. But right now, here's a song from Steve Chavez. It's called Esa Linda Mujer on 89.1 KANW.

0: 89.1 KANW New Mexico Music. That was Jose Merlin Trujillo with Matilda La Tropa. If I checked in with that before that with Jump in the Line, and you had Steve Chavez with Esa Linda Mujer. Dedication line is open 505-242-3456. We'll get that dedication on the air here at the KANW. First dedication here is going out to George Price in Tomasita in the South Valley. And this comes your way from Mike Romero y La Raza. A dedication here going out to Crystal Chavez. This comes your way from Larry Benavides. Just called to say he's thinking about you and loves you very, very much. We have a happy birthday dedication going out to Joseph Martinez on Monday, June 15th. And this comes your way from all your family who love you very, very much. A dedication here going out to Dolores. And this comes your way from your sister, Alicia. And she just wants to thank you for everything that you do for her and all the family. To Claudine Chavez, this comes your way from Christopher. And Christopher wants to thank you for everything that you do. Keep those calls coming, 505-242-3456. For the best New Mexico music, keep it tuned to 89.1 KANW.
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9: Well, let's see what we got you for you. Friday night's going to be partly cloudy with isolated showers and thunderstorms in the evening, then mostly clear after midnight. Predicted lows 63 degrees. Saturday's going to be mostly sunny, hot with highs in the mid-90s. Saturday night, I've got partly cloudy, scattered sprinkles in the evening, lows in the lower 60s. Predicted highs tomorrow for Santa Fe going to hit 89. Las Vegas will see 90. Gallup gets to 89. Grants Milan will see 90. Santa Rosa sees 95. Los Alamos 86. Socorro gets to 99. And Española will see 93. Currently in Grants are at 83 degrees. Santa Fe's at 81 degrees. Right here in Albuquerque, it's 87 degrees from New Mexico's First FM.

0: 89.1 KANW New Mexico Music. That was music from Tobias Rene with La Media Vuelta. Before that, Grupo Mezcal checked in with Tengo Mucha Fe. Your dedication line is open. 505-242-3456. We'll get that dedication on the air here at KANW. First dedication here is going out to Sophia. This comes your way from Arturo, and he just wants to say he loves you very, very much. Dedication here going out to Michelle, and this comes your way from Tomas, and he said thank you for everything that you do. He loves you very, very much. Dedication here going out to Simon, and this comes your way from Crystal, and Crystal thanks you for always having faith and believing in her. A dedication, a happy birthday dedication going out to Claudia. And this comes your way from Arturo. And he just wants to say he loves you very, very much. Keep those calls coming. 505-242-3456 for the best New Mexico music. Keep it tuned to 89.1 KANW.
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89.1 KANW New Mexico music. That was music from Grupo Mezcal with Celos Llevo. Al Hurricane Jr. checked in before that with Pescador de Hombre. Dedication line is open, 505-242-3456, to get your dedication on the air here at KANW. First dedication going out to George Price in Tomasita, right there in the South Valley. And this comes your way from Mike Romero y La Raza. We have a dedication and a request to hear Roberto Griego that goes out to his gorgeous wife. That would be Michelle Lujan Garcia, from your loving husband, Jose. We have a dedication going out to Bill Chavez and Kevin Dickerson, both from Mesilla. A dedication here going out to Dolores from Trisha, and just wants to thank you for everything that you do. A dedication here going out to Christopher Sandoval, and this comes your way from Lorraine, and just wants to say she loves you very, very much, and you have always been a great, great brother to her. We have a dedication here going out to Crystal. This comes your way from Charlie, and he just called to say he loves you with all his heart. That dedication line is open. As always, you can reach us here at 505-242-3456 to get your dedication on the air here at KANW. We have all your favorite New Mexico music on the way, Juntos Unidos on the way, Mike Sanchez and the Wild Bunch. But right now, we had a request from Taos by Anthony Naranjo to hear Jerry Dean. This is Ahora por Idea on 89.1 KAN.

0: 89.1 KANW New Mexico Music. That was Mike Sanchez and the Wild Bunch with No Me Hables. You had Juntos Unidos before that with Viva El Amor. Dedication line is open 505-242-3456 to get your dedication on the air. First dedication here is going out to Charlie Gomez. And this comes your way from Alfredo. And he wants to wish you good luck in the big game tomorrow as the San Antonio Spurs take on the, New York Knicks. And they're behind 3-1 after that debacle on, what was that, Wednesday night? Or was it a Thursday? Yeah, it was Wednesday night. So they need to win tomorrow night to stay in it. They're going to have to win 3 straight if they're going to win it all. But those games were close, so we'll see what happens. We have a dedication here going out to Joseph Martinez, and this comes your way from Christine, and she just wants to let you know she loves you very, very much. I have a dedication here. This is going out to Barbara Gallegos. This comes your way from Abel, and Abel just wants you to know he loves you more today than yesterday. We have one here going out to Simon, and this comes your way from Horacio, and he just wants to wish you the best in everything that you do. Your dedication line is open, 505-242-3456 for the best New Mexico music. Keep it tuned to 89.1 KANW.
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2: Como dueños de armas, la seguridad es lo primero. 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
4: Well, let's see. On a Friday night, I've got partly cloudy with isolated showers and thunderstorms in the evening, then mostly clear after midnight. A predicted low of 63 degrees. Tomorrow, Saturday, is going to be mostly sunny, hot with highs in the mid-90s. Saturday night, partly cloudy, scattered sprinkles in the evening. Lows in the lower 60s. Predicted highs tomorrow for Santa Fe going to hit 89. Las Vegas will see 90. Current in Gallup, they're going to get to 89. Grants Milan will see 90 tomorrow. Santa Rosa will see 95. Taos gets to 88. Los Lunas will see 98. And Rio Rancho gets to 97. Currently in Grants are at 79 degrees. Santa Fe's at 77 degrees. Right here in Albuquerque, it's 85 degrees from New Mexico's First FM.

0: 89.1 KANW New Mexico Music. That was Nick Branchal with El Andariego. Up before that, Cruces checked in with Juan Sin Las Gallinas. Your dedication line is open, 505-242-3456. We'll get that dedication on the air. We have a request to play Música Romántica by Darren Cordova. And that goes out to his wife, Elizabeth. And that's from your husband, Ernesto, from Pueblo, Colorado. And we've got, let's see, we've got that coming up. Darren Cordova con Música Romántica. That's coming up right after the Simpático Award. We have a dedication here. This is going out to Arthur Lopez. This comes your way from your brother, Chris. And he wants to wish you good luck in the big game tomorrow, the big NBA basketball game. We have a dedication coming up for Melinda. And this comes your way from Rich. And he just wants to let you know he loves you more today than yesterday. A dedication here. This is going out to Phyllis. And this comes your way from Arlene, your sister Arlene. And she just wants to say she's thinking about you and the whole family. And just appreciates everything you've always done for everyone. We have a dedication going out to Joseph Martinez. And it's a happy birthday dedication to you on Monday, Joseph. This comes to you from all your family. Wishing you a very happy birthday and many, many more. Keep those calls coming. 505-242-3456 for the best New Mexico music. Keep it tuned to 89.1 KANW.
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89.1 KANW New Mexico Music. That was Phil Fernandez with Dale Gas. You had 45 before that with Doña Sara. Dedication lines open 505-242-3456. I get that dedication on the air here at KANW. First dedication here is going out to Cesar Chavez. This comes your way from Claudia Chavez. And just wants to wish you a very happy birthday this coming Wednesday, June 17th. I have a dedication here going out to Crystal Martinez. This comes your way from Samuel. And he just wants to say loves you very, very much. A dedication going out to Daniel. And this comes your way from your wife, Darlene. Wishing you good luck in the big basketball game coming up tomorrow. She hopes that your team comes out ahead. And she said they better, because if they don't, this is it for them. And this is it for me. That was my last dedication. I'm getting ready to turn this over to Michael Brasher. So there's no reason to touch that dial. Keep it tuned here to 89.1 KANW. All night long, all weekend long, the best New Mexico music is right here. So until next time, you take care. We will.

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7: Weather tonight, low should be 66 in the Heights, 63 degrees expected in the valley. Low for the capital city should be 61, 56 in Las Vegas, 54 in Gallup. Grants 57, Santa Rosa low should be at 60 degrees.

0: 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That's from Sparks here at KANW. Michael Brasher along the way with you till midnight tonight.
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0: Here it is, sunrise at 5:52 tomorrow. The sun will set at 8:21. Days are stretching out. High tomorrow should be in the mid-90s throughout the land of enchantment in many areas.

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1: Tonight, low 66 in the Heights and 63 degrees in the Valley. Low for Santa Fe, 61 in Las Vegas, 56, Gallup, 54, Grants, 57, and Santa Rosa. Low temp should be at 60 degrees.

0: 89.1 KANW New Mexico Music. That is Sangre Hopin'. Like a branch reminding you, Carmelie and the Heart will be along the way early in the morning with New Mexico Music, 6 a.m. till 9 with Alex Bias. And then I'll be back with George Arbejo, 9 till noontime, and then noon to 3. Sarah Garcia here at KANW.
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0: 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Congratulations. 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

45 for you this morning. That was tres veces. Good morning. Happy Saturday. Today's the 13th day of June 2026. You're tuned in to KANW New Mexico Music in Albuquerque. I'm your host every Saturday morning till 6 a.m. My name's Paul Roybal. Thank you for tuning in. Every Friday afternoon at 5 o'clock, join Kevin Otero as he counts down New Mexico Music's 15 most requested songs of the week. Don't miss the top 15 at 5 only on KANW. This next one's by Daniel Cordova y Esperanza. It's titled La Vecina.

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0: El Hurricane Jr., ¿qué te parece? 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
2: For today, mostly sunny, hot with highs in the mid-90s. Tonight, partly cloudy, scattered sprinkles in the evening, lows in the lower 60s. West winds are up 15 miles per hour, becoming northeast with gusts up to 35 miles per hour after midnight. High today in Santa Fe, 89. Las Vegas, 90. Gallup, 89. Grants, 90. Santa Rosa, 95. Taos, 88. Los Lunas, 98. Rio Rancho's high today at 97 degrees. 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

0: was Darren Cordova y Calor with Que Te Vaya Bonito. 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

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KNW is a proud partner of the Mountain West News Bureau, covering New Mexico, Nevada, Colorado, Idaho, Montana, Wyoming. 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Up next, De Colores by Little Joe y La Familia.

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Hoy te quiero tanto, tanto. That was Miguel Timoteo. Good morning. Today's the 13th day of June, 2026. 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AJ Leonard serves up the best New Mexico music and your dedications every weekday starting at 12 noon right here on KANW. Title of this one by Sparks is Carta Perdida.

0: That was Brenda Ortega with Tú Nos Llenas de Alegría. The Domestic Violence Resource Center is committed to assisting domestic violence victims in the community through education and prevention services. The DVRC helpline number is 505-248-3165.
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2: KANW weather. Today's forecast, mostly sunny skies with highs, hot temperatures and highs in the mid-90s. This evening, partly cloudy, scattered sprinkles, then lows in the lower 60s, west winds about 15 miles per hour becoming northeast with gusts up to 35 after midnight. High today in Santa Fe, 89, Las Vegas, 90, Gallup, 89, Grants, 90, Santa Rosa, 95, Los Alamos, 86, Socorro up to 99 degrees today, Espanola's high of 93. 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

That was Joy Baca Gutierrez with Cariño Nuevo. 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

That was Diez Días, Diez Noches by 45. Good morning. Today is the 13th day of June, 2026. You're tuned in to KNW New Mexico Music. I'm your host, Paul Roybal, till 6 a.m. Carmelina Hart's going to come in after that with Alex Ubias. And Michael Brasher and Georgia Armijo are next. Wrapping up the day of requests and dedications of New Mexico music, we've got Mr. Eric Garcia and Yvonne taking requests and dedications. Up next, I've got Anthony Lucero with No Quiero Estar Sin Ti.

0: Quiero Andar Cerca de Ti. That was title of the song by Eva Torres. Good morning and happy Saturday. Paul Roybal in. You're tuned in to KANW New Mexico Music. 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
0: Today we're looking at mostly sunny skies with hot temperatures and highs in the mid-90s. This evening, partly cloudy, scattered sprinkles, then low in the lower 60-degree range. West winds about 15 miles per hour, becoming northeast with gusts up to 35 miles per hour after midnight. High today in Santa Fe, 89, Las Vegas, 90. Gallup, 89, Grants, 90. Santa Rosa, 95, Taos, 88. Los Lunas, 98. Rio Rancho's high today of 97 degrees. 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

was a live performance by Sparks of La Charreada. 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Marianne Hatchett brings you the morning news, and Gary Dahl has you covered every afternoon. It's local, it's relevant, and it's timely. 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Here's an oldie by Al Hurricane, Sentimiento.

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title of that one was Peanuts by Brazada. 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
3: For today, mostly sunny skies with hot temperatures and highs in the mid-90s. This evening, partly cloudy, scattered sprinkles, lows in the mid-lower 60s. West winds 15 miles per hour becoming northeast with gusts up to 35 miles per hour after midnight. High today in Santa Fe, 89, Las Vegas, 90, Gallup, 89, Grants, 90, Santa Rosa, 95, Los Alamos, 86, Socorro up to 99 degrees today, Espanola's high of 93 degrees. 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

0: Johnny Sanchez y Puro Norte with Mi Familia Tan Bonita. Today is the 26th. The year's the 26th. Today is June the 13th, 2026. 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

0: Andrew Gonzalez, it's Padre, and adios, Padre mio. The National Weather Service reminds you that a flood watch is your notification to be prepared. A flood watch is issued when weather ingredients conditions are aligning for possible flooding. A flood warning is your notification to take action. A flood warning is issued when flooding is happening or about to happen. Move to higher ground immediately and when you get a notice of flood warning, and never, ever drive or walk through flood waters.
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This next one's Santiago Alberto with Jean Gabriel Aguilera. 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

0: El Hurricane Frente al Altar. 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
8: Mostly sunny skies, hot temperatures with highs in the mid 90s. This evening, partly cloudy, scattered sprinkles, lows in the lower 60s. West winds about 15 miles per hour becoming northeast with gusts up to 35 miles per hour after midnight. High today in Santa Fe, 89, Las Vegas, 90, Gallup, 89, Grants, 90, Santa Rosa, 95, Taos, 88, Los Lunas, 98. Rio Rancho's high today, 97 degrees. 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

Luisa G y Jacqueline Gutierrez with Por qué no me escribes. 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The news you need to start your day strong. 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Tobias Renee is up next with Valentin de la Sierra.

0: Tobias Rene with Valentin de la Sierra. KNW reminds you that drowning is the second leading cause of accidental death in New Mexico. Stay away from the water in ditches, arroyos, and channels, and don't drive through a vehicle through flowing water. Ditches are deadly.
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Today's the 13th day of June, 2026. 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Tanya Griego's up next with Golpe Traidor.

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0: Forecast mostly sunny skies, hot temperatures with highs in the mid-90s. This evening, partly cloudy, scattered sprinkles, lows in the lower 60s. West winds 15 miles per hour, becoming northeast with gusts up to 35 miles per hour after midnight. High today in Santa Fe, 89. Las Vegas, 90. Gallup, 89. Grants, 90. Santa Rosa, 95. Los Alamos, 86. Socorro, 99. Espanola's high of 93 degrees. 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

Al Hurricane Jr. with No Vuelvo a Tomar, his last recording. 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Join Ellen Pettit at 6 a.m. till noon every weekday on KANW. Candace Vargas up next with Será.

0: 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That's it for me this morning. Thanks for tuning in. Don't touch that dial. Carmelina Hart is up next with Mr. Alex Uvias on requests and dedications. George Armijo with Michael Brasher up after that. And then wrapping up the day's New Mexico music requests and dedications is Eric and Yvonne, Eric Garcia. Thanks for tuning in again. And if you're on the roads, please drive safe. Don't drink and drive.
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0: That's Miguel Archibek on 89.1 KANW. Good morning. I'm Carmelina Hart at 9:51. At 9:51. Wow.
1: All but right. You skipped our whole shift.
0: All right. We're out of here. See
1: and
0: you
1: we're
0: later.
1: Done. Thank you. It's been a morning.
0: That's all we got. This is the kind of morning that I'm having so far. 6:10 this morning. Yes. Good morning. Good morning, Alex. How are you?
1: Good morning. Good morning. This is Alex Ubaez. I am doing wonderful. Ready to take your dedications here. I'm just having a wonderful morning. God, it was beautiful, the sunrise this morning.
0: So I am not quite used to the sun being out this early still, and it's been weeks, but I feel like I'm running late.
1: Yes, no.
0: Because it's not dark. I'm used to going
1: totally
0: to work
1: here
0: dark.
1: On time, Michael Brasher. We were totally here on time.
0: Yes, we were. Thank you. That's because I'm having a very smooth morning, and I know what time it is. Do we got some dedications
1: we
0: already?
1: We absolutely do. Great. The first is a big thank you and hello to all the APS police officers. Thank you for all you do. The next is from Liz Rivas, a dedication. Happy heavenly birthday, Ramon Rivas Jr., her brother and best friend who had been 76. Love you and miss you. And then a dedication for a funeral today out in Santa Rosa, David Abeta. This is from Tim Ulibarri and family. Prayers for your family, especially your auntie Eileen and Uncle Pete.
0: Great. We're here for you this morning. Give us a call. 505-242-3456.

0: your home for New Mexico music, KANW. That is Daniel Cordova right there. Good morning. I'm Carmelina Hart at 621. I know where I am now. Everything's okay. We've settled down.
1: We found our seats and our microphones.
0: We did. That's good. Alex Ubias taking dedications this morning. So give us a call. 505-242-3456.
1: All right. The one we got right now is from Ramoncita, dedication to Luis Sanchez. She wants some Blue Ventures, as always. Yes. Wishing him a happy birthday, whenever that is. And also, she wanted to let you know that she's waiting for her next dance.
0: Oh, so we were out at the San Felipe de Neri fiestas last weekend, and lots of dancing, and of course the Blue Ventures were there, and yes. it was a good time, was had by all.
1: Yes.
0: So if you want to get your dedication on the air, give us a call this morning, 505-242-3456.
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0: It's going to be mostly sunny today and hot. Not quite as warm as yesterday, but still from the mid-80s to the mid-90s across the state. Today in Rio Rancho, expecting a high of 93. Los Lunas, 94. Taos, 85. Santa Rosa, 89. Grants at 86. Gallup, 84. Las Vegas, 86. Santa Fe, 85. And in Albuquerque, we're expecting a high of 93.

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0: was El Mikey by Mike Sanchez and the Wild Bunch. Number two on the top 15 at 5 countdown this last week. It's been lots of dedications, lots of requests for that song. So every Friday afternoon at 5 o'clock, Kevin Otero counts down New Mexico's 15 most requested songs of the week. So don't miss the top 15 at 5 only on KANW. Good morning. I'm Carmelina Hart along with Alex Zubayas taking your dedications this morning up until 9 o'clock. If you want to get your dedication on the air, give us a call. 505-242-3456.
1: All right. And that one, El Mikey, is going out for the happy birthday to Aunt Bessie as well as to Tara and Kaylee. That's from your grandma, Grace. Then Aunt Bessie is turning 96. Still plays guitar, still sings.
0: That's awesome. I wish I had an Aunt Bessie.
1: Oh, so
0: I don't
1: want
0: to say Aunt Bessie. She's my new aunt.
1: Happy birthday. Dedication to Tony Cisneros in El Rito, New Mexico. Feliz cumple este día de San Antonio. That's from Gerald and Imelda, and they wish you a beautiful day. And finally, in loving memory of our son, Jonathan Cervantes, from your mom and dad, your brother Juan, your daughter Anahi, Jonathan Jr., your son, they will always love you and miss you, and they'll always be in your heart. And they requested Paloma Blanca.
0: Great. And we want to say thank you to all the APS officers out there as well. We appreciate what you do. That's all from KANW.
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0: Escondido on KANW, your home for New Mexico music. Good morning. I'm Carmelina Hart along with Alex Ubaez. We'll be taking your dedications up until 9 o'clock, so give us a call, 505-242-3456.
1: And a single happy birthday. This is from Steve Muniz, going out to his son, Earl Muniz. He's requested Mi Amigo from Albuquerque Jr.
0: Great. So Pride Parade is today.
1: Absolutely.
0: Yeah, so just be aware that Central is going to be closed
1: today,
0: probably before 10. The parade starts at 10 o'clock this morning, but it starts at Central and Wellesley and goes all the way up to...
1: All the way up to San Mateo, I think. And so
0: okay.
1: Central, you can expect to be shut down. Make alternate plans and routes if you are not planning on being in attendance.
0: Yeah, or just show up.
1: Yeah, just show up.
0: Bring your energy, bring your cheer, and celebrate unity and pride all through Albuquerque with today's Pride Parade.
1: I'll be there. My children will be there. They'll be on rollerblades. We'll be the one trying to wrangle the three little kids and keep them on the parade line.
0: Okay, good. Well, I'm glad traffic's going to be closed then.
1: Yes, yes. Me too.
0: So go hang out at the Pride Parade today. It all starts at 10 on Central between Wellesley and San Mateo.
1: See you out
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0: Miradas by Brian Olivas right there. Of course, Una Paloma Blanca right ahead of that off the dedication line. Good morning. I'm Carmelina Hart. 7:11 right now here with Alex Ubias taking your dedications up until 9 o'clock. So give us a call if you want to get your dedication on the air. 505-242-3456.
1: Where am I?
0: Sorry, there we are.
1: Okay,
0: around,
1: I'm here. I changed mics, and so I confused the setup. We got a dedication in loving memory of Epi Padilla, brother George Padilla, Dora Moya, and her son, Ronnie Moya, friend Betty Sanchez, Martha Chavez, and of course, Al Hurricane Jr. Happy birthday to Raul Martinez on the 18th, and a good morning to Sandra Begay and Yvonne Vega. That's all from Robert Padilla.
0: Great, and if you want to get your dedication on the air, call us again, 505-242-3456. Keep in mind today, if you're in Albuquerque, the Pride Parade is this morning starting at 10 o'clock.
1: Mm-hmm. And it'll be running Central and Wellesley all the way east to Central and San Mateo, so make alternate plans if you're driving, and if you're planning to show up and have some fun. I'll be the one chasing around three little kids on rollerblades.
0: I bet you're not going to be the only one chasing people around on rollerblades out there. So call us right now if you're heading out to the parade. Let us know what you're doing today. 505-242-3456.

0: Mike Sanchez and the Wild Bunch featuring Eva Torres. There, good morning. I'm Carmelina Hart at 7:21, taking your dedications along with Alex Zubias until 9 o'clock this morning. Of course, Michael Brasher and Georgia Armijo will come follow us at 9 to noon there, and Eric Garcia and Yvonne Vega, noon to 3, wrapping up the dedications for a Saturday on KANW. Good morning, Alex. How are you?
1: Good morning. I am doing so wonderful. Man, the sunrise this morning was just beautiful.
0: The sun is out completely.
1: It is out. No, the sun has risen.
0: Yes.
1: Welcome to the heat.
0: It's going to get a little humid, I think, too.
1: Looks like we got a little cloud coming in this afternoon, and that will, humid.
0: Do we have dedications?
1: We do. We got a couple. So the first is to Betty from Abetas, New Mexico, who requests for the song Matilda, and he says, ditto. And then a dedication to Amaya Herrera and Adam Neal, who are getting married today. Now, this is from your Nana and your Tata, who told me that you were 1 pound when you were born at 26 weeks, and from 1 pound to a full person getting married. Congratulations to both of you.
0: Yes. That's awesome. If you've got a dedication, give us a call, 505-242-3456.
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0: It's going to be mostly sunny today. A few clouds rolling in right now, and we may see some scattered sprinkles in the evening, but it's going to be another warm day today. Española expecting a high of 88, Socorro 93, Los Alamos 81, Santa Rosa 89, Grants 86, Gallup 84, Las Vegas 86, Santa Fe expecting a high of 85 today, and in Albuquerque expecting a high of 93.

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0: the Blue Ventures on KANW. There you go, Ramoncita. That one's for you. Good morning. I'm Carmelina Hart at 7:39, along with Alex Zubias, taking your dedications up until 9 o'clock. So give us a call, 242-3456.
1: All right. The first one is from Josephine to her husband, Ozzy. Happy birthday. Happy birthday, Ozzy. Then from Anthony to his little angel, Annette. He says he's been up since 3, listening to us.
0: Yay.
1: And that the best music is played between 3 and 9. I think that has something to do with the DJs who are on.
0: Huh.
1: Yeah.
0: Weird
1: yeah.
0: how that happens,
1: yeah,
0: huh?
1: Strange. Got another dedication from Joseph Mayes to Louis Mayes, the hardest working ranger up in Española and San Juan Lakes. And then in loving memory of his friend Eric Mark Anthony Garcia, that's from Don Trader.
0: Great. If you've got a dedication, give us a call today. 505-242-3456.
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0: New Mexico music tradition continues right here on KANW at 7:50. Good morning. I'm Carmelina Hart along with Alex Zubayas. We'll be taking your dedications up until 9 o'clock. And then, of course, Michael Brasher and Georgia Admijo will take over then. And then Eric Garcia and Yvonne Vega will be on taking your dedications from noon to 3. So keep it here all day long for your dedications. And Alex, good morning. Do we have
1: good
0: dedications
1: morning. Good
0: now?
1: Morning. We got a couple here. It's been such a great day. I mean, the first dedication is a happy birthday to Nico Gutierrez, who's turning 14. That's from your mom, your dad, and your brothers. Then a dedication from TJ up to all the folks up on Renaissance who are getting ready for the day, working out in the parking lot. And then, of course, from Christy and Brian Jones, who are out in San Diego but listening to KANW.
0: Nice, I like
1: they
0: that.
1: They are celebrating Mark Gonzalez and Olivia's wedding.
0: Oh, very congratulations. Nice.
1: Congratulations. Mark is a Marine pilot stationed out there at Camp Pendleton. So congratulations to both of you. Wishing you the happiest wedding in many years to come.
0: Yeah, great. And if you're headed out to the Pride Parade, keep in mind that Central will be closed between Wellesley and San Mateo. So that entire stretch is where the parade will be happening. And what time does the parade start?
1: It starts at 10 o'clock.
0: Okay.
1: Come join us. We're going to be out there. I think we're going to get some coverage from KANW. I will be out there chasing my children around. Come join us. It's going to be fun.
0: Great. And if you got a dedication, give us a call. 505-242-3456.
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0: Al Muniz on 89.1 KANW. Keep in mind, the Pride Parade is today. Roads are going to be closed, or at least Central is going to be closed, and probably some roads connecting up to Central. So Central and Wellesley is where the parade starts, and then it'll continue to Central and San Mateo. It all starts at 10 o'clock. KANW will be out there broadcasting live, but head on out to the Pride Parade today. Bring your energy, bring your cheer, and let's celebrate unity and pride through Albuquerque. Dedications. Let's get to dedications. Okay. Alex Ubias has
1: so
0: our dedication.
1: Gabriel Mares, this is from your uncle, Ray Ortiz. Congratulations on graduating high school up there in Colorado Springs. Big congratulations to you. This is a dedication to cousin Paul Armijo. Rest in peace from your uncle, Richard and Betty. And then dedication from Big Mike, who's head on his way to Los Lunas for a car show. And he wants a dedication to his grandson, Orion, turning two. Dedication to Jonathan Cervantes, his nephew, who resting in peace. And he wants to dedicate all of the trophies from his car club and his victories in your honor. And then a dedication to Joel and the car club for being awesome. And finally,
0: I like that, just for being awesome.
1: Yeah, just for being great. I could use some of those. And then finally, in loving memory of Marlene Lovato, whose services will be today. This is from Gina, her daughter, who told me that they grew up listening to KANW every weekend. This was a staple in their lives, a very New Mexican story. So my condolences going out to you in loving memory, Marlene Lovato.
0: And if you want to get your dedication on the air, give us a call, 505-242-3456.

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Happy 100 to the Mother Road.

0: It's Daniel Solis on your home for New Mexico music, KANW. Good morning. I'm Carmelina Hart at 8:22, along with Alex Ubaez. We'll be taking your dedications up until 9 o'clock, but of course, Michael Brasher and Georgia Admijo will be in at 9, 9 to noon, and then Eric Garcia and Yvonne Vega round out the afternoon, noon to 3, with dedications for you. But if you want to get your dedication on the air now, give us a call, 505-242-3456.
1: All right, so the first one is from Evie Mora to her great-grandchildren visiting here from Pennsylvania, Oliver and Caleb.
0: Nice.
1: And her granddaughter, Carrie. As well as a big thank you and hello to all the APS police officers. Thank you so much for all that you do from all of us here at KANW.
0: That's right. Thank you. We appreciate you. And if you want to get your dedication on the air, give us a call, 505-242-3456.
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2: It's going to be a warm day today across the state, partly cloudy, and there may be a few scattered sprinkles in the evening. Definitely a flood watch out there for the Rio Doso area and other parts of New Mexico where the bird scars are still present. So watch out for that flood watch. Currently in Rio Rancho, 75. In Las Lunas, 78. 69 in Taos. Santa Rosa at 74. Grants currently 69. Gallup, 68. In Las Vegas, it's 72. Santa Fe, 71. And here at the KANW studios, it's 76.

0: It's Jerry Jaramillo on your home for New Mexico music, KANW. Good morning at 8:40. I'm Carmelina Hart along with Alex Zubias. We're getting ready to wrap things up, but Michael Brasher's coming up on the way. But a couple of dedications right now, right?
1: Yep. First is from Arturo Sanchez. This goes out to his cousin, Al Jr., and he requested Que Me Lleven Canciones. We'll try to get that in for you. The next is to John and Julian Lasky from Ramon y Alma Lopez in Socorro. And also to husband Ramon Lopez, who's out there golfing, from your wife, Alma. Special congratulations to Bubba and Cheyenne Anaya on the arrival of their new daughter, Amara.
2: That's great.
1: They want to say thank you for the two treasures. That's Amara and their older sister, Ayana, from Grammy and Gramp in Socorro. And a dedication called in from Topeka, Kansas to, yes, to their son, Frank Sanchez Jr., and girlfriend, Debbie Gomez. That's from Frank Sanchez Sr., as well as a dedication to all of Frank Sanchez Sr.'s friends here in Albuquerque, and especially Richard Garcia. And then finally, dedication to David V. Hill out in Odessa, Texas. That's from your parents, David and Mary Chavez. Happy birthday on Monday. They love you very much.
0: I imagine all the people in Kansas click their heels together and say, there's no place like home. There and home is K-A-N-W.
2: That is absolutely right. Boy, you guys have had a bunch of dedications from people around the country.
0: It's great.
2: Let alone New Mexico. So it's very nice to hear from all our listeners here at K-A-N-W.
1: They're always on and they're always tuned in, no matter where they are.
2: Yeah, that's right. There's a lot of stuff happening today, Carmelina. The Pride Parade will be underway, and that is going to be a super event. And we have Terry Bryant, who's going to be reporting from the parade. He'll be coming up a little bit later on. But this is a big, important event in the area.
0: It is, so, and the roads were going to be closed. So you've got to watch out for that
2: on Central
0: between Wellesley and San Mateo.
2: Imagine my surprise when I wrote the thing, and I knew they were closed, and then I'm driving down here, I said, well, there's some barricades up
0: there. I wonder what's going on today, huh?
2: Yeah. What is the matter with me? Anyway, hey, thank you both very much for everything. We appreciate it.
0: No, thank you, Michael
1: Brasher.
0: So much
1: Brasher. Fun. Thank you.
0: If you want to get your dedication in before 9 o'clock, give us a call now, 505-242-3456.
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0: Chimayo Boys on your home for New Mexico music, KANW. Good morning at 8:50. I'm Carmelina Hart, along with Alex Ubayas, wrapping up our show. Of course, Michael Brasher and Georgia Armijo are up next, and then Eric Garcia and Yvonne Vega to round out the afternoon with dedications up until 3 o'clock. But we have a couple more now, right?
1: You're coming in from a Borracho King to Bronson Duran and the Fam, Paul Gonzalez and the Boys, Panama Red and Wife, Buster, Anna and Linda, Mike and Naya, and to all the people who were at the Rosary for Al Hurricane Jr. last night, in loving memory of Al Hurricane Jr. and the funeral today. And that's it for today. It was great being with y'all.
0: Great. It is great being with you as well. Thank you again for being here with us and taking dedications.
1: Yeah, and thank you all for calling in. And as we've been covering, the Pride Parade coming up, and we'll see you all out there.
0: Yeah, and one more big thank you to APS police officers. We appreciate you and all that you do from KANW. And last but not least, I'll say good morning to my Aunt Nancy, who is a dedicated KANW listener.
1: Aww, so good morning, Aunt.
0: You can still get your dedications in. Give us a call, 505-242-3456.
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Hello there, Michael Brasher along the way here at KANW. Well, coming up, Terry Brand will be broadcasting from the Pride Parade. Robert Lucero will be along the way with the Mexico music. Georgia Armijo coming up with dedications from 242-3456. Eric Garcia, Yvonne Vega.

0: Mexico Music 910 here at KNW. George Arbio has been shuffling around there, getting things all set up here. KNW Dedication Line. Good morning, Georgia. How are you?
1: Good morning, Michael. It's what a day we are having here.
0: We are.
1: You know, and Michael, it's a truly a time of reflection and appreciation and keeping the Hurricane family in our heart.
0: Absolutely.
1: We appreciate all our listeners and the tradition of New Mexico music.
0: You know, Georgia, it was so nice to see that thing on Channel 7 recognizing the importance of the Hurricane family and Al and New Mexico music. It was very good. Also, to the folks who showed up at the Rosary last night, to the mayor and the rest of the folks, we thank them very much for their presence at that event.
1: Well, Michael, I have a dedication going out to Beth O'Leary and John Heineman out there in Las Cruces, and Erica Lars and Emily and Isaac and Maya, Brita and Hans out there in Sweden. But a special big congratulations to Emily. She had her graduation, and we are so proud of her. And like all of those that graduated here in New Mexico, we send our love out to all of them and best wishes. Congratulations, Emily. And a good morning to Jolene and Wayne Mays, Dr. Wayne Mays, who did so much for so many. And a day of appreciation, like I say. Mil gracias for all, and for all the listeners and the tradition of New Mexico music. Thank you, Michael.
0: Thank you very much, Georgia. 505-242-3456. And Terry Bryant is standing by. Terry, do I have you live?
2: Good morning, Michael.
0: Well, good morning, Terry.
2: I'm live.
0: It's good to have you
2: good
0: here.
2: Good morning. Yes, can you hear me, Michael?
0: I've got you loud and clear, Terry, and you are doing what today?
2: Well, believe it or not, I'm just sitting here at the corner of Wellesley and Central, which is the starting point, the start line of the 2026 Pride Fest Parade. And looking west from where I am down Central, just as far as I can see, nothing but floats, decorated trucks and cars, flatbeds with all kinds of neat people standing on it ready to go, walkers, bicycles, you name it. And they're all waiting for the start flag, which will be at 10 a.m. So just in about an hour, about 45 minutes.
0: That's right.
2: And then officially, Pride Fest Parade 2026 is underway.
0: Terry, thank you very Terry, thank you very much for joining us here at KAW. You're going to be with us for a while today?
2: Yes, sir. I'll be here with you until they get down to the finish line, which from where they are right now, you just head east down Central for 1.1 miles, and that will take them to the corner of San Mateo and Central, which is the finish line for 2026 Pride Fest.
0: Terry, good job.
2: And so I will be with you till then, and for right now, live from the Pride Fest Parade, I'm Terry Bryan for KANW.
0: Terry, and thank you.

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0: get the latest song, writing the number one part of our top 15 at 5 countdown. That's Al Hurricane Jr. And Georgia, it's so nice of the people to recognize Al Hurricane Jr. and New Mexico music. And we want to thank everyone for that, including they had a nice story on Channel 7 this morning.
1: The good memory is going across the entire state of New Mexico. Here we have a dedication. It says, to all the listeners of New Mexico music, thank you. Keep the tradition going. And it's from Gabe. And we so appreciate that because it's really a reflection of the healing power of music. And when our hardest times, the music helps us create good memories.
0: That's right. It carries us on through.
1: We have a dedication always going to Daniel Armijo Jr. out there in Las Cruces from his friends here in Albuquerque, wishing him a good day. And in loving memory of Lenore Wolf, Catherine Laughlin, and Mary Ann Binford, three of the most amazing early childhood people in New Mexico's history. We so appreciate you and remember you. Thank you, Michael.
0: Thank you very much, Georgia. And funeral services, of course, get underway at 10 o'clock this morning. Robert Lucero and our KNW New Mexico Music Store has stopped by. And Robert, the store is open. Is that correct?
2: It is open right now. I've unlocked the doors. I've got all of the t-shirts ready.
0: Wow.
2: The cooking aprons, and of course all the wonderful music everybody's come to love here at this station. I have it for sale here at the store, so it's going to be a warm one today, so get out here early. We're at 2020 Cole Avenue Southeast at the corner of Cole and Buena Vista. We'll be open till 2 o'clock today, but if you can't make it, of course, you can always go online at KANW.org.
0: And Robert Terry Brand will be joining us this morning live. He will be on remote and coming at you from the Pride Parade, which gets underway at 10 o'clock this morning.
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0: 1KANW. Michael Brasher along the way. George Armijo now with dedications at 242-3456, Georgia. And we expect to hear from her very shortly here at KNW. Let's check in real quick with Robert Lucero in the KNW New Mexico Music Store. Robert?
1: Well, Michael, Johnny Garcia just came in, and you know what he did? He's got his name on the list for the new Darren Cordova CD that's coming out. Now, Heidi's working real hard and getting those things in as quickly as possible, but we've got a little list that we're taking. So if you want to be the first ones to get those CDs, you need to stop by the store and sign up for it, and we'll get you all set up. And she's also been real busy. The Al Hurricane Jr. CDs we had, they sold out a little while back, and she's stocked them all up. So we've got the Al Hurricane Jr. CDs now here in the store, so stop on by. We're at 2020 Cole Avenue Southeast at the corner of Cole and Buena Vista. We'll be open till 2 o'clock today, but if you can't make it, of course, you can always go online at knw.org.
0: And here is Georgia Armijo now with dedications. Georgia, good morning.
2: Good morning, Michael. We have a dedication to Al in Morales. Castígame, por favor. And this is from your family and friends. And in loving memory of Tina Montoya, happy birthday, 35 years old. She passed last week. Our condolences. And to Betty, this is from Betty and Randy. And wanted to hear Amor Eterno. Let's see here. And we have in loving memory and happy 25th heavenly birthday to Mario Tapia from Mom, Katrina. Love you and miss you. And to my dad, Leroy, and Uncle Michael, love you. Have a good day from Katrina. Thank you, Michael.
0: Thank you very much, Georgia. 89.1 KNW. Georgia, thank you for your technical expertise here to keep things put together here at KNW. And let's check in with Terry Bryan, the Pride Parade will be getting out of way shortly. Terry, good to have you here at KANW. Good morning.
3: Good morning, Michael. And I'm here in Knob Hill at the starting line of the 2026 Albuquerque Pride. And they have been given the signal, like they do in NASCAR, to start your engines. And the Pride will start moving any minute now. So it is officially underway. And to say that this is a colorful event would be an understatement. Every color under the rainbow is on display. All the floats, the vehicles are spectacular. And the weather is just beautiful. It's getting a little warmer, but right now it is just perfect. Michael?
0: Thank you very much. Terry Bryan joining us here at KANW. Thank you very much for that, Terry.
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0: so nice. 89.1. KMNW, a reminder that coming up, Terry Bryan from the Pride Parade. Robert Lucero is here in the music store. George Armio taking care of dedications. Eric and Yvonne coming away. Eric Garcia along the way with Antibody Yvonne Vega coming up this afternoon. A.J. Leonard and Kevin Otero weekday afternoons. Noon time till 6 here at KMNW. Good song from yesterday. Galliano with KANW.

0: KNWS. Gabby Galliano, Michael Brasher here at KNW. Phone lines are jam-packed here. Let's go to Georgia now. 242-3456. Good morning, Georgia.
1: Okay, Michael, we're busy over here. We have a happy birthday to Geneva Garcia and a happy heavenly birthday to Annie Archuleta. And this is from With All Your Love from Your Family and Wanted to Hear Volver. And good morning to Mom Pauline Molina of Grants, New Mexico. I'm on my way from Christina. And to Roberto from Nicole, thank you for playing No Mas Pensando. And to Mom Corina Herrera Flores, and Rinaldo and Flora and Pecos. This is all from Valentina, and she wants to say to Timmy in Nambe, Timmy Herrera and his dad, Gabriel, thank you for the wonderful chili out there. And to Luis Sanchez of Glorieta. And she takes care of so many people. Thank you, Valentina, for being with all those people in the facility and your mom and everybody. You are a healing power. Thank you. And we have heartfelt respect and love to the entire Sanchez family for all the tradition over the years, from all your family members who have contributed so much. We appreciate it as the people of New Mexico. And this is from Irene Otero. She says that with sincerity in all her heart. Keep the New Mexico alive. Thank you, Michael.
0: Georgia, thank you very much. Wonderful message. Joining me now is Terry Bryan. Terry, good to have you here for the Pride Parade. Terry?
2: Thank you, Michael. I'm here in Mob Hill, and the parade is well underway. The Color Guard just passed us, followed by all these beautiful, colorful floats. And I don't know what happened, but all of a sudden, the floodgates opened, and the people are pouring in. It's unbelievable. And people are having a great time. But having said that, there is still plenty of parking on all the side streets. So don't let the crowds, deter you from coming. It's a lot of fun. People are having fun, and it's great to be here. Michael, anything else you have?
0: Terry, thank you. Just to say thank you, Terry, and a wonderful event going on in our community. Robert Lucero in our KNW New Mexico Music Store now. Robert.
3: Michael, I need to ask you, did you have anything to do with that 75th anniversary t-shirt?
0: Actually, I want to give Heidi full credit because that thing is just wonderful.
3: Unbelievably great t-shirt. You know, and it's going to be a scorcher out there, so t-shirt weather is what we have here in Albuquerque in New Mexico, so you want to wear a fantastic t-shirt that just knocks, it is just incredible. Stop by our store. We also have the Chili Pepper t-shirts, and we've got t-shirts in black and yellow and turquoise. So stop on by. We're at 2020 Cole Avenue Southeast at the corner of Cole and Buena Vista. We will be here till 2 o'clock today, but if you can't make it, of course, you can always go online at knw.org.
0: Thank you very much, Robert. Michael Brasher here at KNW. It's a Saturday, and New Mexico music coming your way here at

KDOW New Mexico Music. Michael Brasher along the way. Here's a nice one. Michael Silva. From everyone at KNW in the state of New Mexico to the Sanchez family and Al Herkin Jr.'s family. Michael Silva.

0: 101.1 KNW is so nice. It's Michael Silva here at KNW. It's Michael Brasher along the way here at KNW. National Weather Service reminds you all, flood watch is your notification to be prepared. A flood warning is your notification to take action. A flood warning is issued when flooding is happening or about to happen, and to move to higher ground and to watch for that flood warning. Never drive or walk in flood waters. That reminder from KANW. George Armijo is here at KANW, flooding with dedications this morning, George.
1: I am. They're awesome people out there, and I so adore them. We have a dedication going out to daughter Valerie Salazar. Happy, happy birthday. She is sharing it with St. Anthony today on his feast day. What a treat for her.
0: That's great.
1: And this is from Mom Dolores. And the Borracho King called in, and he is so busy today. He's at the parade. He's going to be at the funeral service and on with all the activities going on today. So I don't think he's cooking, but he is busy being with the people of New Mexico. And he says, thank you for the music. And we appreciate him very much. We have a dedication in loving memory of Father Nenito Gutierrez. We miss you and love you. He's been gone for 17 years. This is from son and daughter Gloria Gonzalez, and wanted to hear Un Rinconcito en el Cielo. Miss you so very much, Papa. What a great message. And let's see here, I've got pages and pages, Michael. So, No Pasará Lo Mismo was requested by Andrew, and to Sarah Garcia, a Bulldog graduate. This is from Mom and Dad. We are so proud of you. Keep going. We love you so very much. Sarah Garcia. Thank you, Michael.
0: Georgia, thank you very much. 505-242-3456, our number. Robert Lucero is busy as well. A lot of stuff going on, Robert.
2: Oh, Michael, you know, have you given Georgia and Heidi a big, huge raise? I tell you, she's working hard on these dedications. Heidi just designed one of the coolest T-shirts that I've ever seen here at the station. That's our 75th anniversary T-shirts.
0: Great.
2: And oh, they are unbelievable. And you know, and then she's lining up this brand new CD that you can sign up, and as soon as it gets here, Heidi will get that out to you. You need to give her a big, huge raise. But
0: thank you, Robert.
2: There you go.
0: Right.
2: I'm in trouble. But anyway, hey, our store is open. We're located at 2020 Cole Avenue Southeast at the corner of Cole and Buena Vista. We'll be open till 2 o'clock today. But if you can't make it, of course, you can always go online at knw.org.
0: K-A-N-W weather. Here it is. Sunny weather in the area. Scattered sprinkles possible after a slight chance. High today, 96 in the Heights, 99 degrees expected in the valley. Good parade weather. Santa Fe High should be 88, in Las Vegas, 89. In Gallup, 87 degrees. Grants, 89 degrees. The high temperature for Los Alamos should be 85, 99 in Socorro. And 93 degrees expected in the Espanola Valley. Current temperatures now in Gallup, 76. Grants, 74. In Las Vegas, 78. Santa Fe, 79 degrees. Albuquerque, 78 degrees. Heights and Valley at KA.

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0: 101 KANW, Michael Brasher along the way. It's KANW Saturday in the tradition of New Mexico music. 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
1: Well, Michael, we have a dedication. Congratulations to granddaughters Stephanie Seiss on your graduation. This is from Mom Lorraine Fuentes. And she wanted to say good morning to grandson Riley. And this is all from Nana Lorraine Fuentes. Lots of love going out to families today. And Ramona called in and she carries her heart with New Mexico music, and she just wants to say thank you to KNW and keep God in your heart and create joy. We appreciate that, Ramona. Thank you so much. And to Elisea Garcia, thank you for the New Mexico music, she says. Everybody's constantly listening, and we so appreciate it. We make this music together with all the artists and all the tradition, Michael. It is in our hearts, and everybody is feeling it today. And to Frances Modis, happy, happy birthday. She's 92. Blessed years today. This is from son and daughter-in-law, Julia Archuleta, and Tim and Bernadette, Monaco. Happy, happy birthday, Frances Modis. And to Kathy Olivas, happy, happy birthday. This is from Mom and Dad and Paul and Josie Ewing. Love you so very, very much, Kathy Olivas. And again to Kathy Olivas, happy, happy birthday from Uncle Morris and Auntie Angela Lopez. Thank you, Michael.
0: Thank you very much, Georgia. 242-3456, our number. And Terry Bryan is standing by from the Pride Parade. Terry, good morning.
2: Gracias, Michael. Aquí me encuentro en Mob Hill, mirando a toda la gente que están gritando, haciendo baile y cantando canciones. Todos están muy contentos y disfrutando el desfile y la fiesta. And Michael, this year makes 50 years of Pride in Albuquerque, where in 1976, only 25 individuals marched. Reporting from Knob Hill, this is Terry Bryan for KANW-FM.
0: Terry, thank you very much. In our KANW New Mexico music store, standing by is the young Robert Lucero.
3: Well, you know who just called is Heidi, and she wanted me to let everybody know that on our website, we have the KRQE link to the Al Hurricane Jr. Funeral services that are going on right now. 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So, you know, if you wanted to hear the last part of the services that are going on out there, there's links there. But, hey, Michael, the store is open right now. And like I said, Heidi's working away. She's got the new Darren Cordova CD that's coming out now. It's not here at the store yet, but you can sign up, and then this way you're guaranteed that CD because you'll be on the list, and Heidi will make sure you get it before it sells out, because we sell out of those new CDs really quick. 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We're at 2020 Cole Avenue Southeast at the corner of Cole and Buena Vista. We'll be open till 2 o'clock today, but if you can't make it, of course, you can always go online at KANW.org.
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Bradshaw at KAW. Thank you so much for joining us. And by the way, it's a brand new song from Darren Cordova.

0: beat that. That is so nice. Al Hurricane Jr. here at KANW. Georgia Armijo is here with dedications, Georgia.
1: Well, Michael, I'm going to add something to the last dedication I did. I needed to say to wife, Angela Lopez, good morning and thank you for always being there. And this is from her husband, Morris. And to KNW, thank you for all the New Mexico music to all New Mexico and New Mexicans. This is from Morris. Avid listeners, and always.
0: And we thank him very much for that.
1: And we have a dedication going out to, in loving memory of Brother Robert Lee Maestas, passed 2 days ago. Your family misses you and loves you so very much. And Ramona called in and she wanted to say how much the music means to so many people and to her. So we appreciate that from Ramona. And we have a in loving memory of my mom, Happy Epi, love you and miss you. 4 years on July 12th. And in loving memory of George Padilla, Betty and Moya, and Ronnie Moya. I'm sorry, it's Donna Moya and Ronnie Moya, and Martha Chavez, and Al Hurricane Jr. And a happy birthday to Raul Martinez. And what's up to Ivan Diego? And good morning to Sandra Begay and Baby Doll.

0: Robert Lucero, Tootsie Tootsie, all from Robert Padilla. We are Green Chili Familia. Thank you, Michael.
1: And we appreciate that. Thank you very much. 505-242-3456. And back out to the Pride Parade, which is underway. And we have Terry Bryan out there. Terry?
2: Thank you, Michael. And things are heating up out here, not only on the thermometer, but on the dance floor and out on the parade track. People are dancing, they're singing, and everybody's got their fans out now, and just they're fanning their faces as fast as they can go and faster than they're dancing almost. But anyhow, everybody's got a smile on their face, a good time for all. From Nob Hill and the 2026 Pride Parade, this is Terry Bryan for KANW-FM.
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0: This is where New Mexico gathers on a Saturday. KANW, George Army Ho now with dedications 2423456, Georgia.
1: Well, Michael, we have a dedication going out to family in Magdalena for the memorial of Gary Enpai. And this is from Junie Martinez and family in North Carolina. And we appreciate that call. And they wanted to say hi to Ramon Castillo. And to son Jonathan Valdez, congratulations on your promotion in the Navy to a W-2 officer. And to grandson Andrew, who is 8 years old, and his mom Chantel, wishing both of you a happy birthday today with lots of love from your dad, Ronnie Valdez. Lots of good, good family. And to Phil and Mary Jaramillo, today is your 62nd anniversary. Congratulations.
0: Congratulations.
1: It's a big deal. And love from your family in Torreon, New Mexico, that is celebrating the fiestas in Torreon today as well. And they love you, Phil and Mary Jaramillo. Congratulations, 62 wonderful years together. And to little Avery Haven Flores, 4 years old, happy, happy birthday from Grandma and Grandpa. They love you so very much. And that's little Avery Haven Flores.
0: Won't be long when Telly's asking for his first motorcycle. I guess. I don't know.
1: Avery is going to be happy to have a motorcycle. Anyway, Sandra Begay called in and she wanted to say good morning to Robert Padilla and Tootsie Tootsie over there. And to all the folks that are listening and the Navajo Nation and to her family. And we wish Sandra a good, good day. And she wanted to hear Angel Baby.
0: Which we'll try and
1: thank you for everything, Michael.
0: Thank you, Georgia. 505-242-3456. Robert.
2: You know, I'm going to be helping Georgia there right in just a little bit. So, you know, so bear with me out there for those dedications because she's getting swamped. And so I'm gonna be the secondary there. So, hey, but I did want to remind everybody that the services for Al Hurricane Jr., there's a link to KRQE's website. That's on our website and our Facebook page that links to that KRQE live broadcast. So if you want to hear that, you can do that by going to our website or going to our Facebook page. But our store's open. One of the best T-shirts I've ever seen here at this station, our 75th anniversary T-shirt, is here in the store. It's T-shirt weather. It's warm out there. So stop on by. We're at 2020 Cole Avenue Southeast at the corner of Cole and Buena Vista. We'll be open till 2 o'clock today. But if you can't make it, of course, you can always go online at KANW.org.
0: That's a pretty song. And oh,
2: yes.
0: Quite the song.
3: Tanto que ya no puedo sollozar, solo temblando de ansiedad estoy.

0: Trevor Asher here at KANW. Thank you so much for joining us. Great New Mexico music is here at KANW. And we have KANW dedications from our KANW dedication line in Studio C.
1: C. Hey, I did get it. I'm filling in for Georgia for a little bit here. And I've got a dedication. They wanted to wish their father, Filiberto Martinez, in honor of Happy Father's Day. So they wanted to do a dedication there. I also have to do a dedication for my kids. My daughter and my son had their birthday yesterday. So they both have the same birthday. And they're 4 years apart. My daughter's 40 years old, Michael. So that's just unbelievable. Hey, and Robert Demas came by the store. He saw the 75th anniversary t-shirt. And he said, man, that looks hot. He picked up quite a few CDs, and so we want to thank Robert for stopping by our store. Hey, our store is located at 2020 Cole Avenue Southeast at the corner of Cole and Buena Vista. We'll be open till 2 o'clock, and if you can't make it, of course, you can always go online at knw.org.
0: Well, Robert, thank you very much for filling in here at KANW. And Terry, Brian, thank you for your help during the Pride Parade. Thank you much. Good morning still, Terry.
2: Yeah, good morning, Michael. And the tail end of the parade is just now getting underway. And all I can say, the parade has left the docks here, headed 1.1 miles to the east of here, down to San Mateo. But the party here is still going strong. I just hope people remember that this is only half of it today. The party continues down at the Civic Plaza, 301 T. Harris, starting at 1:30, and it'll go till 8:30 tonight. For KANWFM, this is Terry Bryan reporting from Knob Hill.
0: Terry, thank you so very much. Michael Brasher along the way here at KANW on a Saturday.
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0: KANW weather. There it is, just ahead of a whole bunch of wonderful New Mexico music, hot weather, sunny temperatures. Scattered sprinkles, they say. High 96 in the Heights, 99 degrees in the Valley. Santa Fe High 88. In Las Vegas, 89 degrees. Gallup at 87 degrees. Grants at 89. Santa Rosa High 94, but cooler tomorrow. 69 the high tomorrow in Santa Rosa. Los Alamos High 85. Socorro 99 and Espanola 93. Currently 85 in Santa Rosa, 75 in Gallup. 82 in Grants, 83 in Las Vegas, 81 degrees in Santa Fe, 82.

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0: 99.1 KNW 1142. A couple of dedications to the family in Grants from Sister Julia and daughter. They're putting lights around the grave, their dad's grave in Grants, New Mexico. And Sister Julia says, and daughter says, drive very carefully. And thank you for your important work. Also, Pescador by Al Hurricane Jr. Rest in peace. And that's from Bebo. We say thank you very much and have a good one from 89.1 KANW. For all the listeners, have a very good one and thank you very much for your support for Al Hurricane. This is Robert Lucero. Robert?
1: You know, Michael, I've got to do this dedication because two of them, Jerry Padilla, the son of Johnny Tapia. He wanted you to play Champion of the People if he could. And then Victor Sandoval and Sister Geraldine in memory of Geraldine McGinnis. The whole family are taking Geraldine, I guess, to her final resting place with all of her family. So our store is open as well, Michael. We're at 2020 Cole Avenue Southeast at the corner of Cole and Buena Vista. We'll be open till 2 o'clock today. But if you can make it, I'm out of breath. You can always go to knw.org.
0: Good job, Robert. Thank you very much. 89.1, it's KANW.
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Gresham right away at 505-242-3456, our KANW dedication line number. Got the whole group working here. Thanks to Eric Garcia. Andy Bunny will be along the way very shortly with your dedications here at KANW. We'll have lots of New Mexico music here at KANW this week, number one.

0: particularly like the ooh-hoo part of the song here. That's Angel Baby, 89.1 KNW, 1154 here in the city. And Terry Bryant is joining us here, sitting in with dedications here at KNW. Till Auntie Bunny gets here, which should be any moment now, 10 after or so, here at KNW. Terry?
1: Thank you, Michael. We have a very happy birthday going out to Tia, Judy, and Etta. And Judy, this is coming from your nephew, Jimmy, and Susanna, and Davey. Happy birthday.
0: And?
1: That was it.
0: That's it. Thank you very much, Terry Brand, here at 89.1 KNW. Well, in our KNW music store, a very busy little guy, excuse me.
2: Thank God Auntie Bunny is here. She's here to help me with dedications, and I can go back to the store and running up and down stairs. So anyway, hey, Mr. Dixon, Saphir Dixon, I'd like to wish you a wonderful day from your wonderful boyfriend, Andy Telemonte. And he's in the store, picked up a couple t-shirts, but he also wanted to do a dedication. So I got that dedication for him. And our store is open right now. Auntie Bunny will be taking dedications, so we'll be back to normal. And the store is located at 2020 Cole Avenue Southeast at the corner of Cole and Buena Vista. We'll be open till 2 o'clock today. 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
0: Robert, thank you so much for your work today. Here, you have been a very busy person, and Terry Bryan, thank you very much for joining us here at KANW.
1: You're welcome.
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0: Oh yeah, the music of Land Rain, that is Margarita. On 89.1 KANW, New Mexico Music. Play that one especially for my niece, Danielle Christine, and of course, sister Celeste are on their way up to El Rancho, I believe it's called, near Los Alamos for a graduation party this afternoon. So congratulations to Mr. Toby, graduated from Albuquerque High School. So we're proud of you, my friend, and it's going to be a nice little shindig out there for you. So hope you enjoy your day. And also want to say hello to Mr. Robert Luceno. He is out in the KANW music store. And man, you were running and gunning when I got here.
1: Oh, I tell you, Georgia, I was covering for Georgia for just a few minutes. And then the store got busy. And so it was a little crazy there. But it did okay. But hey, I've got some dedications because you know what happened yesterday? And I feel like an old man, I tell you. My son, my daughter turned 40 and my son turned 37. They both have a birthday on June 12th. So, man alive, does time go by. So, happy birthday to them and to our good friend is coming up on the 19th, Joanne, and she's having her birthday. So, we wanted to say happy birthday to her. So, those are my dedications for today. But hey, we've got some, you know what? I need to mention this. Eric, there's a new Darren Cordova CD coming out, and Heidi has a list over here at the store, and if you want to be on that list and be the first to get this brand new Darren Cordova CD, you need to stop on by our store. We're located at 2020 Cole Avenue Southeast at the corner of Cole and Buena Vista. We'll be open till 2 o'clock today, but if you can't make it, of course, you can always go online at knw.org.
0: All right, thank you very much, my friend, and do you have that dedication from that nice young man I met?
1: Oh, I did say it in the last break, but let me see if I can get it straight now. And you know what? It's my handwriting, and I don't know if I can read it. To Safira Dixon, like to wish you a wonderful day from your wonderful boyfriend, Andy Talamante.
0: All right.
1: So yeah, he came by and got two t-shirts, so I hope he got one for her, because I don't know.
0: Oh, causing trouble. He could have stopped right there. No, it's
1: but
0: for
1: he was
0: someone
1: a great
0: else.
1: Guy, jeez. And I'm sure, and he said he loved his girlfriend a lot.
0: Oh,
1: so.
0: Yeah, he did. Nice yeah. young, respectful young man. So
1: oh, he was great.
0: Yeah, it's nice meeting him. He's from Dulce también. So,
1: oh, Dulce.
0: Yeah,
1: got a little bit of, gosh.
0: Yeah, I know a little bit about that town.
1: Yep.
0: All right, we'll check in with you, Robert, here with Ethan. But, of course, we're here with Yvonne Vagan, and we're ready for dedications for a Saturday.
2: And if it weren't for you, he would have taken t-shirts, not short sleeve, but long sleeve.
0: Oh, I know.
2: Right?
0: Sometimes I pay attention.
2: So you saved the day. Yeah. Is what you did. Okay. Adios. Goes out to Michael Brasher, our manager here, the wonderful guy.
0: I know, that's like a Gunsmoke ending.
2: Wonderful boss.
0: Yeah.
2: Okay. And this goes out to granddaughter. She turned 19 years old yesterday. Danica Molina. In Grants, and it's from Nana and Toto Blea, and also grandfather Eddie Ross from Grants. I think I got this right. Anyway, from all of us here at 89.1, happy birthday to Danica Molina. Okay, and then a lot of June babies here. Teresa Dubois, Teresa Gallegos Dubois, Lauren Trujillo, and let's see, Anthony T, Christina, Anthony Noah, Anthony B, Anthony Jr., another one, Amber, and all of them, happy, happy birthday. Also, in loving memory of Lupe Garcia of the Garcia clan, and this is from Margo y Familia, she is loved and missed. Please play Chavela for her. She loved perky music, Spanish. Also, music by her brother Joe Garcia and the Starlights. So, siento mucho to the Garcia family on your loss, recent loss. Back to you.
0: All right. Thank you very much, Yvonne. We're settling in, getting ready to play all your requests and, of course, your dedications. Give us a call, 505-242-3456, with the music now for a minute.

0: The music of Baby Gamey, that is TPTP Teen on 89.1 KANW, New Mexico Music. Eric with you on a Saturday with me, Yvonne Vega. Of course, we're taking care of your dedications and requests, 505-242-3456.
1: Are we doing okay?
0: Oh, yeah,
1: let's get it going. This goes out to niece Gabriela Mares, graduated from Colorado Springs High, and the fiesta is going to go on in their yard esta noche. Congratulations from Auntie Helen. And please play Roll Out the Barrel by the Garrapatas. That's a special song for a special young lady. Also, a happy birthday for grandson and granddaughter, Emily and Paul Anthony. They share the same birthday on the 17th of June from Grandma Helen. She loves you both very, very much. Jerry Padilla to son Johnny Tapia, champion of the people, is the request. And Victor Sandoval, sister Geraldine, in memory of Geraldine McGinnis. Oh my goodness, she passed. Taken to her final resting place with her entire familia. So sad to hear that. She was a buddy of 89.1. A special, special lady. Back to you.
0: All right, thank you very much, Yvonne. I want to say thank you to everyone at the San Felipe de Neri Church Fiesta, especially some good friends of mine. That would be Mario, Frank, and of course, Michelle as well, Troncosa, as they, they just rolled out the red carpet for me and my family. My mom and Celeste went with us, and they took really good care of us. So the gentleman and Ms. and the, of course, wives, thank you very much. Also to Señor Louis and his bride, Maureen. They are celebrating their 40th wedding anniversary, so congratulations to them. Got to see, of course, the family there with the new addition to the family, grandson, and they have their twin daughters that are now, you know, parents and proud parents of that, so that they are looking good in this stage, you know, their life when it's time for grandkids and all that sort of stuff. And also, want to say thank you and hello to Terry Bryan. We just met him. He works for, he's a volunteer here at the station. He does the Friday morning hosting for NPR's KANW2. So that's a gentleman we just met.
1: Oh my goodness.
0: Yeah. So
1: what's his name again?
0: Terry Bryan.
1: Wonderful guy.
0: He was, yeah. It's cool when we get to finally see, because I know we all kind of go, we do our shifts and we really don't see a lot of our fellow volunteers, but it was nice to meet him finally.
1: Very,
0: put
1: very
0: a face
1: nice.
0: To a voice. Yeah, he was. Yeah, absolutely. So
1: back to you.
0: Yeah, and then one more thing, Yvonne, before we sign up is, of course, the passing of Jeff Garcia. I want to recognize him, and we had just talked about him last week with the band Triple X, and then, of course, he passed away. He performed at Fiestas. Let me change this back to this. He performed at Fiestas and passed away that night. So,
1: well, that turned out to be my cousin.
0: Yeah.
1: And that was quite a shock to the family. His last shift or whatever, what did you call it?
0: Yeah, last performance.
1: They did really well at the fiesta. He got home, and he just didn't wake up the next morning.
0: Yeah.
1: And so we have the family next to us, next to our hearts, and en paz descanse él.
0: Yeah.
1: And we'll be talking more about them later on.
0: All right. Very good, Yvonne. But, of course, we are here taking request dedications, 505-242-3456, running against the half hour here. So we'll have to check in with Robert on the next break. But, of course, keep us tuned in right here at KANW.
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0: We've got a little active weather for your weekend. Looks like sunny skies. Clouds rolling in this afternoon, giving us a slight chance for scattered sprinkles. That's the official terminology from the National Weather Service. I like that. Going to be hot as well, therefore tomorrow, mostly sunny, but more clouds in the afternoon and a 30% for showers throughout the state. So, yeah, kind of got some moisture in the air. Going to read off your current temperatures now in Santa Rosa. It is 85, Galloping as at 75, Grants 82, Las Vegas 83, Santa Fe 81. 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

0: Roberto Griego, Nomás Pensando on 89.1 KANW, New Mexico Music. Oh, yeah. It's Robert Luciano. He is in KANW Music and Merchandise Store. Señor, there was a Roberto Griego sighting at the Fiestas. Got to see him Saturday night. Yeah, so it was nice to get caught up. And I'll tell you what, he's quite the celebrity.
1: Oh, man, yeah. Well, did you see the new T-shirts? Man, they look great.
0: I like those,
1: You know, they have the big microphone on the back, and then they got the little emblem of KNW, 75 years. Everybody that walks in just falls in love with that T-shirt. So, you know, they'll look at the other ones we have, but they see this new 75th anniversary T-shirt, and man, do they love it. So, and you know, it's T-shirt weather out there. It is warm out there, so, you know, you got to have a T-shirt on. So we've got them here at the store, and we've got them in all sizes. So, you know, being that they're brand new, get them while you can, because those popular sizes are going to go fast. Hey, and we also have the Darren Cordova brand new CD that we're taking reservations for, essentially. I've got a list over here, so if you want to be on that list and be guaranteed the brand new Darren Cordova, stop on by the store and fill out that list and be the first to get this brand new CD that's coming out. So, great items here at the store, cooking aprons, all the music you've come to love, and the KNW store is a place to be, so stop on by. We're at 2020 Cole Avenue Southeast at the corner of Cole and Buena Vista, and we will be open till 2 o'clock today. So if you can't make it, of course, you can go on KNW.org.
0: All right, good job, my friend. And you're right, those CDs and, I'm sorry, the T-shirts sold lot at the Fiestas. Yeah, that's a cool look, huh?
1: They look great. Man, you get them while they can, but the sizes are going to go quick, the popular ones.
0: I know, and unfortunately, I'm outside of the range of the sizes available.
1: No, you're not.
0: I'm trying to lose a little more weight on that.
1: You know, excuses, huh, Yvonne? Excuses.
2: I'm going to get him one.
0: I know. Here. Work on fitting into this. You got it. And for some reason, I'm on the theme of tequila. I don't know. Señorita Tequila, Tequila Music Band. Hello, Kathy Ruby. Es porque, right?
2: Tequila Sunrise.
0: I know.
2: Okay, ready?
0: Yeah, let's do it,
2: Okay, Jerome Villalpando from Santa Fe just called. He went to the services of Al Jr., and it was something to behold. Beautiful send-off on a wonderful guy. And he's, the candle for me will be lit, and I say gracias. And he said he's sending this to Ken, doing well is his hope. And Sandy Zamora, and to the crew, Dr. Eric and Robert Tutsi Lucero, and our own, especially Yvonne, from the Borracho King. We thank you, Jerome Villalpando. And Robert Padilla, here we go. Mothers-in-law, happy Epi, Martha Chavez, Brother George Padilla, all these in loving memory, Raymond Sanchez Jr., Gabby Padilla Jr., Betty Sanchez, Dora Moya, Ronnie Moya, Al Hurricane Jr., Albert Pena, all in loving memory. Then we go to Clorinda Padilla and Teresa Gallegos. This goes to his friends there at Holy Family, and Dr. Eric Garcia and Robert Tutsi Lucero, baby doll Yvonne Vega, and then happy birthday to Raul Martinez on the 18th, and to Sandra Begay, the Karate Kid, Pamela Chambers, the Radio Buddies, and they're all from our own Robert Padilla. And this next one goes out to Victor Sandoval, a big happy birthday to him, and this is from his wife Carol, and from us here at 89.1. I spoke to Victor, and he just lost his sister, Geraldine McGinnis. So he says on his birthday, they're going to be celebrating the life of Geraldine and her husband, Popeye, and nephews, Rudy and Martin. And he loved them loves them also very, very much. And it's sad, but like he says, he's just celebrating having them in his life and in our lives. Okay, and then Rhonda, prayers go to you from the guy on San Isidro. He says hi. And to the Martinez yearly reunion this weekend in Rio Doso, enjoy the weekend and be safe. And that's about it right for right now. Back to you.
0: Oh, yeah, that's a lot. Wow.
2: Suficiente.
0: I know. Well, you missed your Blue Ventures last Saturday, Miss Yvonne, and Harold Sanchez and the rest of the guys and the ladies. I went on Saturday night to Fiesta.
2: You saw them.
0: Yeah, I got to enjoy their music and got to see Edmedo Medo himself, Mr. Luis Sanchez.
2: Is he looking good?
0: He looks good, yeah. And it was great that out of everybody there, I caught his eye. And I thought that was really special for me, for him
2: you
0: just to spot me.
2: Blown up a kiss from me.
0: Oh, me.
2: That's it's a hug.
0: From a distance. But that won't best. Can you imagine? Okay, abrazo better. Yeah, and they sounded amazing as always.
2: They are.
0: Yeah, they're absolutely amazing. And I want to say hello to Marie Zadasad. Her son's turning 21 today, Gabriel. So
2: happy birthday.
0: Yeah, so they're tuned in as always on a Saturday. And I just wanted to acknowledge them. And it was good to see the family, good to hear their music. So it was a good time.
2: We knew that the Triple X was going to be playing, and I wish I could have been there for his last performance.
0: I know that life is too short.
2: Definitely.
0: You never know. You just don't know. So.
2: I know.
0: All right, Yvonne, we'll put you back to work and keep those phones, keep the calls coming, I should say. 505-242-3456.
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0: That is new music from the Sparks in Vivo, La Charriada. And it's on 89.1 KANW, New Mexico Music. And Robert, I had to clock it, man. She holds that note for 16 seconds.
1: Oh, my gosh.
0: I mean, it's a long, long note. And then she goes right into the next verse of the song. Amazing talent.
1: I'd go 3 seconds and I'd be dizzy and then I'd pass out.
0: So, of course, speaking of Veronica Sanchez of the Sparks, so what an amazing song. They did a great job on that one. So.
1: Wonderful band. You know, and we have their music here for sale at the store. So we've got all the wonderful music everybody's come to love here at this station for sale in our store. In fact, Darren Cordova is going to have a brand new CD coming out, and we're taking reservations for that CD. So if you want to be the first on the list and make sure you get it before it sells out, stop on by the store, sign up for that new CD, pick up a free bumper sticker. We also have the 75th anniversary t-shirts that are unbelievable. And if it's warm out there and everybody's barbecuing out there, I've got barbecue or cooking aprons out there. So stop on by. It's a great place to pick up some great items. And Miss Yvonne's looking over at me. What are you saying there, Yvonne? What are you going to give me?
2: A long list of short sleeve beautiful t-shirts.
1: Yeah, she's got her list going, I've got to get her t-shirts.
0: Not that we're doing a show here. Yeah, she said, cool.
1: Forget about the break. I'm going to get these t-shirts.
0: Send her back in.
1: I'll send her back in. But, we've got them in all the sizes because, a lot of the popular sizes, the large and the 2Xs and those, they tend to go pretty quick. So, stop on by the store and see all the wonderful items we have for sale. We're located at 2020 Cole Avenue Southeast at the corner of Cole and Buena Vista. We'll be open till 2 o'clock today. But if you can't make it, of course, you can always go online at KANW.org.
0: All right. Thank you very much to Yvonne and to Robert in the store.
1: And she's still going through the t-shirts I have over on the table over there. She's laughing over there.
0: Ay, ay, ay.
1: You may not never get her back with all these t-shirts we have for sale.
0: Okay.
1: Forget about dedications
0: apparently. All right. 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Keep those calls coming. 505-242-3456. Got Chelsea Chavez on the way for my good friend Gary Trujillo, working hard at Sippy this afternoon.
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The music of Joy Baca Gutierrez as Cariño Nuevo on 89.1 KANW New Mexico Music. Eric with you on a Saturday with me, Yvonne Vega. Of course, we're doing the New Mexico Music and Dedication Part from 505-242-3456. And then coming in tonight, 7 till 10, that is going to be Paul Marcus with New Mexico Music and Dedications, followed by Michael Brasher, 10 until 2 for Saturday Night Country Classics. And then for your Sunday at noon, it is Calvin Romero. And then at 2 o'clock until 5 o'clock, it is Jake Lopez. So yeah, great New Mexico music throughout the weekend right here. On your home for New Mexico music, we are 89.1 KA.

0: But yeah, the very talented Vicente Sainz, that is Oi, and he plays the accordion on that one. Of course, he accompanies other artists as well, and it's on 89.1 KANW, New Mexico Music. And Robert Luceno, you're getting your stamps in today, aren't you, my friend?
1: Oh, I tell you, you know, and Yvonne just went in, bought all the t-shirts. So no more t-shirts for sale. No, I got plenty of t-shirts.
0: Nice to be retired. He thought, I have 40.
1: She sits back and goes, I need one for my cousin, my nephew, my uncle.
0: She had a tonista there.
1: Yeah, no? She's got them all. So she's got them all covered. So, but hey, they are great looking t-shirts, huh, Vaughn? They
2: beautiful.
1: They just look fantastic. So once you see those new t-shirts, you just love them. Hey, but our store is open right now. We have all the music you've come to love. We've got a brand new Darren Cordova CD that we're taking reservations on. So stop on by the store. At a minimum, stop by and pick up a free bumper sticker. We're located at 2020 Cole Avenue Southeast at the corner of Cole and Buena Vista. We'll be open till 2 o'clock today, but if you can't make it, of course, you can always go online at KANW.org.
0: All right. Thank you very much, my friend. And I've had a few calls on the Darren Cordova CD. Actually, he's doing pre-sales now, and a full release will be sometime in July.
1: Yes.
0: So they usually do, you know, I'm not sure if they are, but they artists like to do CD release parties. So hopefully if they do that, we will let our listeners know.
1: But you know, if they got their name on this reservation over here, they're going to get that CD right away. And because they'll sell out. I mean, we've had it where they sell out and it takes a couple more weeks before they come back in again. So get your name on that list if you want that Darren Cordova CD.
0: Yeah, good job. That's a good reminder. No, for sure. Yes. Yeah, Mescal sold out like right away too.
1: It did. You know what? And I think I've got some over here, so they'll be that should be here any minute now. Yeah. So
0: all right. Yeah, good to see people still buying CDs. You know, it's just great. Yeah, and I prefer the artwork and look at all the inside stuff, and that's really good to have something in your hand as opposed to a download, right?
2: Yeah. I think. Oh, yeah. I just love music anyway.
0: Oh, absolutely.
2: Anyway, go ahead.
0: Yes, let's do it.
2: Okay, this is to a dear amiga, Rebecca, aka Becky Padilla. En paz descanse. This is from su amiga Anna. Prayers to the family Joanna, Giovanna, Eric, Benita, and brother Al, and sisters Claudine and Brenda, and Liz, and grandchildren. She fought the fight. Thanks for serving everyone in her life. And lately she was serving at WEX. And it sounds like you are a dear friend, Anna. And I know she will be missed. She's requesting Ayúdame by the Blue Ventures. And this next one went, Clarence and Therese. They went to Al Jr.'s service, and their comment that Sanchez family, they're the most kind, respectful, and loving family they've ever seen. Jr. will be missed. And of course, we know that for sure. And again, happy birthday to Lauren. I'll see you tomorrow when you're old.
0: I know, how fun. You were telling me about that. It's going to be neat.
2: I know.
0: Yeah, I love those birthdays for one-year-olds, especially when they do the smash cake, right? When they just let the babies play in it. And they call it the smash cake.
2: Idea.
0: Yeah, they do smash cake, and then they'll, of course, have the rest of the cake for everybody else. And then sometimes the adults just say, hey, let's have a swimming party. You're like, oh, well. Mm-hmm. Right?
2: I don't know about that.
0: I know. I wonder about the planet on that, no?
2: But anyway, Lauren's going to have a good old time.
0: How fun.
2: I'll take an extra cake.
0: Yeah, there you go. Yeah, okay. A little baby cake for just that. Yeah, absolutely. All right, Yvonne, thank you very much. I'll put you back to the phones. Yeah, thank you. Of course, give us a call. 505-242-3456. Got to say thanks to my pops. Oh, my goodness. Yeah. I brought some tea for me. I forgot my drink.
2: Oh, my goodness.
0: Yeah, it's a big old 5 gallons over here. But I want to say thank you. He's always got, he always takes care of me. Yeah, we'll share with you. But yeah, I just want to say thanks, Pops. Appreciate you. And don't forget, we have New Mexico music for you. Weekdays, noon until 2 with AJ Leonard, followed by Kevin Otero. He's with you 2 until 5. It's great New Mexico music as you listen at home, at work, or in the car right here at 89 FM.

0: 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Time to check in with Robert Luceno. He is in the KANW Music Store, and Robert, it's hot out there, isn't it? Oh my goodness.
1: And you know what? And we've been busy at the store today. Jennifer, she works over at C&M, and she goes, "I finally made it into the store. I work right next to you guys, and I've been wanting to come by the store." So she came by and she saw those t-shirts and she picked up a couple of those. So we want to thank her. And Albert Marquez, the Sugar Bear, he lives in Arizona, and he had to get some Al Hurricane CDs because the ones he had, they were too old. So he says, "I got to update my library there." So the Sugar Bear, Albert Marquez, was here in our store, and we thank him for stopping by. Hey, buddy, like you said, Eric, it is hot out there. It's going to be a warm one. You know, we're getting in that summer. You know, we haven't even gotten to July where it's going to get even hotter. So you got to have a t-shirt on because it's too hot, to wear anything else. And we've got the best t-shirts in town. Boy, they are 75th anniversary t-shirts. Just look nice. And when people see it, boy, they're ready to buy them up. So stop on by. Of course, we have all the wonderful music you've come to love here for sale at the store. We have baseball hats. We have aprons for those barbecues, you know, for cooking aprons. So stop on by. There's so many items we have for sale. A great store, a great place to visit. And if not, a free bumper sticker. So stop on by. We're at 2020 Cole Avenue Southeast at the corner of Cole and Buena Vista. We'll be open till 2:00 today. So you got another half hour, plenty of time. But if you can't make it, of course, you can always go online at KANW.org.
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4: This project was supported by grant number 15PBJA23GG000024BSCI, awarded by the Bureau of Justice Assistance. The Bureau of Justice Assistance is a component of the Department of Justice's Office of Justice Programs, which also includes the Bureau of Justice Statistics, the National Institute of Justice, the Office of Juvenile Justice and Delinquency Prevention, the Office for Victims of Crime, and the Smart Office. Points of view or opinions in this document are those of the author and do not necessarily represent the official position or policies of the U.S. Department of Justice.
0: Not sure if you can describe this weather this way. Nothing but sunshine, but a lot of heat. You're going to feel that. Highs in Albuquerque for today in the lower 90s. We're almost there now. Overnight temperatures throughout the state in the lower 50s to the mid 60s. Yeah, that's your overnight. But sunny skies for tomorrow. Clouds rolling in the afternoon, giving us a slight chance for showers. And of course, as those storms start to approach, that means the winds start to gust. They're expecting gusts 20 to 25 miles per hour. Current temperatures as we go around the state. Gallup checking in with 83 degrees. Grants 84. Las Vegas 82. In Santa Fe it's up to 90. We're at 91 right now in New Mexico's First FM.

0: Yeah, that's a classic New Mexico music from the Raza Unida on 89.1 KANW New Mexico Music. Robert, we're coming down to like their last 15 minutes with you, but still time for them to come on by.
1: And, oh, there's plenty of time. It doesn't take long to get here in Albuquerque. So, you know, the weather's hot out there, so you got to get those t-shirts out there. Hey, but you know, I was a proud father yesterday. My kids' birthday was yesterday, and they both have the same birthday. They're 4 years apart. My daughter's 40, and my son is 36. So 4 years apart exactly to the day. And it was their birthday yesterday. I'm getting to feel a lot older, I tell you. Yeah, 40 years old.
0: Yeah, congratulations, my friend, to your babies, right?
1: Oh, they'll always be babies, even though they're old and doing all kinds of things and going on with life and being happy. So I'm very proud of them. So it was a good day yesterday. But hey, our store, like you said, Eric, is going to be open for at least another 15 minutes. So stop on by. We've got this brand new 75th anniversary T-shirt. We've got the brand new Darren Cordova CD. But you have to sign up for it, make reservations, because it's not quite out yet, but be the first to get it by coming by the store and signing up. So stop on by. We'll give you a free bumper sticker. But if you can't make it, of course, you can always go online at KANW.org.
0: All right. Thank you very much, my
1: friend.
0: Thank
1: you, guys.
0: Yeah, we'll check in one more time with you before you book it out of here. And Miss Yvonne, you've been busy on the phone, 505-242-3456.
2: Oh, right.
0: That is a number, huh?
2: In loving memory of Jake Roybal in Pickles from Doris. Condolences to the familia. He was always dancing at the fiestas, and she's sure that he's dancing now, happily in heaven. With mucho amor, my friend. And to Chef Brock, please play the guacamole song from his favorite minion. And that's all that was said.
0: That's a little coded language there. <Aaron. laughs> Okay.
2: Si quieren.
0: I'll tell her.
2: Okay. And the Karate Kid called, and he's wanting to hear Otoño by Roberto Mondragon for me. And hello to everyone out there, he says. Also, he'd like to hear Green Chili Rock and Sparks La Frutera. And hello to Dr. Eric and to Robert Tutsi Lucero. And we love you, Karate Kid. And to Dorothy and Frank, you did a great job with your son, Eric. Good example. Okay. And
0: yeah, well, thank you for that. Yeah.
2: To V. Gutierrez and Karen Aceves, mi amigas, and also in loving memory of Frank Gutierrez and Henry Aceves, and also in loving memory of Dick Salas, Ernie Vallejos, Dickie Chavez, Louis and Gilly Saiz, Nick and Secundino Montaño, and Merv Nephew, love and miss you guys, all of you, and Father Joe Vigil and Mom Alvira, missing you. And let's see here, Tony Martinez called from Española, and he's living in Belen now. Any songs by Darren Cordova and or No Vuelvo Tomar by Al Jr. And to my comadrita Teresa Gallegos Dubois, happy birthday month. And to my Bev Salazar Gallegos, Steve Gallegos, and the Gallegos brothers, enjoy the weekend. Back to you.
0: All right. Once again, congratulations to Louis and Maureen. They are celebrating their 40th anniversary. So congratulations to you both. Yeah, I got to see them at the fiestas last week. Also saw my good friends and brother Knights. That would be Mario, Frank, and Tomas. Good to see them. And, of course, the everyone that makes that fiesta possible, thank you for your dedication, your service. I mean, it takes a lot to get that one moving. And thank you to Diane Lopez and Louis Hernandez as well for being so gracious. They really promoted the station. And of course, when the different announcers were there, they made sure that we had the opportunity to get on stage. So I thought that was cool. I haven't been up there in a long time. So.
2: Oh.
0: Yeah. Of course, I was right away.
2: Wonderful.
0: Yeah. Yeah. So a lot of good conocidos that I saw over the weekend. So just a good time.
2: Yeah.
0: So.
2: Wonderful.
0: All right. Keep those. Go ahead.
2: Wonderful.
0: Oh, thank you. Miss Yvonne, I thought you, I didn't want to interrupt you. I wasn't sure. All right. Keep those calls coming. 505-242-3456.
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0: All right, the music, Kim Montano with his sister Andrea, and it's on 89.1 KANW, New Mexico Music. Mr. Robert, close to 2 o'clock, you were wrapping things up in the KNW Music and Merchandise Store, but it was a busy one for you, and of course, we had a lot of good fun on the air.
1: Oh, there's a lot of people here. Now, give me your name real quick. What's your name? Luis. Regalis?
2: Yes.
1: Yes, and your young lady, what's that? Mill? Camille Gonzalez is here at our store. They're lost in all these CDs. They're looking at the oldies from 2009 that we have over here. They're having a great time, so we want to thank them for stopping by our store. It's been a busy day today, Eric, and so we want to thank all the people that have stopped on by. We've got the brand new 75th anniversary T-shirts for sale right now, so you know, look online, see all the wonderful things we have there. We're also open during the week, so you know, you can always stop by during the week. And again, we want to thank everybody that's been here. We will, I will be here next week with you guys, and you know, Yvonne and Eric, it's been a great day, and you know, it's like family. We have a great time being all together, so I want to thank you guys for a great day.
0: Yeah, thank you as well, and we appreciate you and everything you do for us here, especially on a personal note, right?
1: Yeah.
0: We're like familia, senor.
1: Oh, you better believe it, and God bless you guys.
0: All right.
1: Tell you, it's been a good day today.
0: Yeah, so I appreciate that.
1: Thank you, guys.
0: All right, so keep those calls coming. We're going to be with you till 3 o'clock with Great New Mexico Music, and of course, your dedications right here on KANW.
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the music of the Sparks on 89.1 KANW, New Mexico Music. Hope you're having a good Saturday afternoon. We appreciate you tuning in. Of course, we're with you until 3 o'clock. And then tonight, 7 till 10, that'll be Paul Marcus on your radio with New Mexico Music. And your dedication for your Sunday mañana, it's Calvin Romero, followed by John Jake Lopez. It's the music down Los Blue Ventures right here, 89.1.

0: Visa from Los Blue Ventures at Simon Blanco. 89.1 KANW, New Mexico Music. And got to say again, Yvonne, loved their performance on Saturday at the Fiestas. And really good to see all of them. I hadn't really been out in, kind of venues and different fiestas in a couple of years at least. And it was good to see everybody. And Luis Sanchez, just an amazing vocalist. And of course, Marie Salazar, she's the drummer. And you don't see a lot of drummers in these groups, as much. I know Gilbert Lutuga, his daughter, I believe, is a drummer for the group. They do a good job. And then going back to Marie, her son's birthday, Gabriel, 21 today. So happy birthday to him. It's good just getting caught up with everybody.
1: Anyway, I found out in Ruidoso that the girl was a drummer.
0: Oh, wow. Yeah. See,
1: I never knew.
0: Yeah. Who's that? Absolutely. That's cool.
1: But I love them to pieces, too. Yeah. Also, in loving memory of longtime close friend Richard Valdez from Don Schrader, by request, De Colores, and he sends muchos abrazos. And happy birthday to Judy Atencio from Cuba. Flor de las Flores is their request. From Cora Trujillo, enjoy your special day and God bless. And Bebo called in, requesting Pescador de Hombre by Al Jr. Rest in peace. R.I.P. And happy birthday to her brother, Cedro Garcia, June the 15th. Many more to come, and God bless. That's from us here at 89.1 KANW. Also, of course, Bebo, his sister. And by request, Matthew Martinez, Amigo Que Se Fue, by Leroy and Chandra Rodriguez from Española. And they say they're very good friends of you, Eric.
0: Oh, nice.
1: And they send saludos. All right. And a big happy birthday to Anthony Majito from his mom and brothers and sisters. He keeps me standing, let me tell you. We love you with all our hearts. His birthday's tomorrow. And in loving memory of my veterano, number one fan, Ricky Cisneros, and also to Andy Barboa, Johnny Martinez, we want you to be happy. And to the Triple X family in Tijeras, en paz descanse. To Jeffrey Garcia, he left us too soon. Remember, you're not alone. Our hearts are broken, too. This is from your prima, Yvonne, and the KANW family. Also, in loving memory of Eloy and Angie Marquez, better known as Pa and Honey, from James and Lorraine Tyler Marquez. We love and miss you, and dance in heaven to Al Jr.'s music. And they are finally together after 18 years apart. And prayers for our Larry Chavez at Our Lady of Guadalupe, and to all the veterans there, veteran volunteers, let's say. They do a wonderful job. Also, in loving memory of Paul Avalos from Socorro, by request, mi amigo, and this is from Frank and Sarah Vallejos. Back to you.
0: Oh, that was a lot, Missy Bond. Yeah, wow.
1: A lot of people, great people.
0: Yeah, definitely. Yeah, we love hearing from them, and of course, still plenty of time, right? Yeah, we're with you till 3 o'clock today. Give us a call, 505-242-3456.
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9: It looks like partly cloudy skies in the forecast for your Saturday evening, giving us a slight chance for showers. Really more so towards the eastern side of the state for our friends in Santa Rosa. And then mostly sunny skies for your Sunday, increased chance for showers. They're putting that at 30%. Plus a little breezy in the afternoon, winds 20 to 25 miles per hour. And then your overnight for tonight in Santa Fe, 61. Las Vegas, 53. Gallupan Grants, both in the mid-50s. Santa Rosa, 55. Los Alamos, 62. Socorro, 68. Overnight in Española, 60. Current temperatures as we go around the state. Gallup checking in with 85 degrees. Grants is at 88. Las Vegas, 84. Santa Fe at 91. 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

0: The music of Ernestine Romero on 89.1 KNW New Mexico Music. You know, I haven't said hi to her parents in a long time, so hello, Olivia and Mr. Will Lee. He's, forget what she called him, teased him about that. Like, LD something. I don't know what that meant. I'm trying to blank right now. But anyway, hope the Romeros are doing good. I am Boak. And all our friends up north, especially once again, saludos to Ed Leroy. I was thinking about him last week, believe it or not. So I'm glad he called in today. And allá en Española del Norte. So hope he's doing good. And also to all of our listeners throughout the state. You know, I met a lot of those at fiestas as well. And, you know, we like to say, oh, where are you from? And all that sort of stuff. They were friends from, not my friends, but just friends of the station of music from Colorado, Arizona, Salt Lake.
1: Really?
0: Yeah.
1: Was it
0: packed? It was packed. They had a good turnout. Yeah, they had a good turnout. And of course, everyone loves their New Mexico music on KANW. So we appreciate that. It was fun.
1: Yes, for sure. Yeah. Okay, ready?
0: Let's do it. Yeah.
1: Okay. This goes out. Let's see here. I have to read this one again. Okay. To Victor Sandoval, happy birthday from his wife, Carol. Also, in loving memory of his sister, Geraldine. She was just laid to rest today. And also, in loving memory of her and of Rudy and Martin, nephews, and Popeye. And I think Rudy, Popeye, Martin. They're celebrating. It's a very, very sad day for them, but they're celebrating Geraldine's life. And what Victor asked for now is if we could play Jerry Lopez's Gracias for Victor Sandoval. Happy 60th from his wife, Carol, and me too, Victor. God bless you and the family, and we'll miss Geraldine really a lot. And this next one is from Carrizozo, in loving memory of Joe and Bella, Albert, Edward and Josie, Julia and Rito. Love and miss you guys. Also, Greg and Mary in Las Cruces. God bless. This next one is God bless and he loves you, Yvonne. And that's from Ramoncita. Thank you so much, Ramona. And Al, this is a request for Al and Darren Cordova's Mi Amigo. It goes out to Donna in Santa Fe. And Rebecca Valdez called and she said, thank you for the app. She's listening to us as we speak out in the yard, she says. She loves the music.
0: Oh, nice.
1: Right,
0: yeah.
1: On. Also, in loving memory regarding the State Police Day, TJ and Vangie, Loretta and Earl, Manny Aragon and his wife, Manuel Otero and Viola, missing you all. So many more. And Rosie Baca called in. Ralph, missing you. Herjito and Edward, I'll see you on Thursday. Cindy, happy birthday today, and she loves all of you and with all her heart. Please play Las Mañanitas for Cindy. And to Carla, Edie, Mary Ann, and Rory, Lupi, and Tita, we are not forgotten, and get better, and you've been the best cousins ever. And this is in loving memory of Mary Sandoval, and a request for Ojos de mi Madre. It's from Rudy Herjito, missing you. And then I think I got all the name of all her kids: Johnny, Ray, Carmen, Martha, Annette, Larry, Freddie, Teresa, and Patrick. I hope I got you all. You're missing your mom today. Back to you.
0: All right. We're down to one more break to go, Miss Yvonne.
1: Okay.
0: Yeah, so it's going quick, isn't it?
1: It's good, I tell you. And busy.
0: I know, yeah.
1: Wonderful talking to all of them.
0: I know. You didn't even have a chance to say goodbye to Robert.
1: I know. I got a kiss on the cheek.
0: Oh, good. Okay. Yeah, we always have a good time with him. So, Mr. Robert, once again, thank you. And looking forward to seeing him next week. And ¿qué más?
1: Okay. That we love him.
0: Yeah, we have a lot of fun.
1: Miss him.
0: Already, we're missing on him.
1: And you're not even gone.
0: I know. There you go. All right, keep those calls coming. 505-242-3456.
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0: award-winning music from Amistad. That's Chapela on 89.1 KANW, New Mexico Music. And Missy Pond, just like that, we're down to our last break for a Saturday. Hard to believe, huh?
1: It just,
0: oh my goodness,
1: I mean, nonstop.
0: Yeah.
1: It was great.
0: Just fun overall.
1: Just wonderful, huh? Wonderful. Yeah. Talking to so many. And anyway, I get down to business here. Robert Gutierrez called, and he says to his sister, Mary Gutierrez, please play Eva Torres' Un Día a la Vez. And I'll see you at church, Robert. Okay, and Sandra Begay, she got in there. Code Talkers, Navajo Nation, Robert Padilla, Sippy Students, and please play Angel Baby. And again, in loving memory of Lupe Garcia, Chavela, Love and Miss You, and from the Garcia clan, and Margo's was in charge of this dedication. And we love you, Margo. And to Clorinda Perea, always, thanks for being there for all of us. Me persigue tu sombra. Always thanks to retired New Mexico State Police Chief Pete Caceres from the Nash P. Garcia familia. And a special dedication here to all those serving in the Mideast, in the military. God bless you all, bring you back safe. Also to all those out there protecting us every day, be safe. And thank you, Eric.
0: Yes, amen to what you just said, Miss Yvonne. Yeah, yes. Our first responders and exactly. Those in the military. And thank you again for a great fun for the weekend.
1: It's been great.
0: I enjoyed it. So again, New Mexico Music returns for you tonight at 7 o'clock and again tomorrow with Calvin Romero starting at noon right here at 89.1 KANW.
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0: 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I'm Jim DeRogatis.
1: And I'm Greg Kot. In his new book, acclaimed music journalist Barry Walters explores the history of LGBTQ music and how queer fans, industry figures, and artists redefined the music mainstream.
2: They came out through their music. It wasn't just political. It was emotional. It was spiritual. It was the whole package.
0: We'll talk with Barry Walters about his book, Mighty Real.
1: That's coming up on Sound Opinions.
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3: Law, Rock and Roll in the Movies, Volume 2, Class 76. As I was putting together my notes for this class about two of my favorite domains, music and the movies, Peter Fonda died at the age of 79, having virtually been identified with his iconic role in the 1969 blockbuster Easy Rider, the screenplay for which was a roadmap not only to Taos and New Orleans, but to how rock and roll could become interwoven into the movies. The soundtrack employed a number of rock and roll songs, all of them given additional life due to the popularity of the film, such as Steppenwolf's Born to Be Wild, Dylan's It's All Right, Ma, I'm Only Bleeding, performed by Roger McGuinn of the Byrds, and the band performing The Wait. Nearly 30 years later, Fonda played a beekeeper in Uli's Gold, with Van Morrison's Tupelo Honey as the concluding song playing over the credits as they rolled. Frankly, this great band song is among my favorites, and it would have made a better movie title than Uli's Gold.

Band's music is so often used for effect and mood in movies that he released a 2007 compilation of his music featured as music themes, 19 at the time, with more sense. Of course, any number of movies have been filmed based upon thematic rock albums, although most have been great albums, not so well realized as movies. Tommy, The Who's towering 1969 rock opera, devolved into a movie screen filled with baked beans and chocolate. Crossing over film genres, the Woodstock set, also including The Who, was widely considered to have been the most cinematic of the three dozen acts, and they reprised the song in Tommy. Even less successful was the ill-fated Sgt. Pepper's Lonely Hearts Club Band, portrayed in an unfortunate 1978 musical comedy film starring Peter Frampton and the Bee Gees. Despite its lustrous provenance, the musical comedy format simply ran aground. In a more successful transition, Pink Floyd produced several well-conceived film versions of The Wall, recreating the impressive concert staging to David Gilmour's wonderful music.

A more recent crop of rock biopics and assorted music-themed movies have drawn great attention and mixed success. These include Rocket Man, telling the story of Elton John, Bohemian Rhapsody about Queen's Freddie Mercury, and Blaze, featuring country music Blaze Foley. In addition, a reprise of A Star Is Born, featuring Bradley Cooper, Lady Gaga, Andrew Dice Clay, and Dave Chappelle, all of them actors, singers, and comedians, was extremely popular and produced a well-regarded soundtrack. And director Quentin Tarantino paid particular attention to the 1969 period in his depiction of the Charles Manson murder story. In all his movies, he has paid careful attention to period details, ironic uses of musical treatments, a preference for cover versions as shout-outs, and particular attention to legal permissions. For example, using Treat Her Right, in part because of a royalty and credit dispute, resolved 50 years after the song appeared.

0: rock music will continue to have major effect upon filmmaking, both in terms of source material for the scripts and biopics, as well as a wellspring for soundtracks. And the growing number of platforms for delivering movies will also interact with music distribution. Even before talkies, movies employed organ and piano backgrounds, and this symbiotic relationship will continue to grow and prosper in both directions. This is Michael Olivas, the Rock and Roll Law Professor, happily sitting in dark theaters for both my music fix and my Rock and Roll Jones with the Law of Rock and Roll on KNW in Albuquerque, New Mexico.
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0: Walters. Greg, a music critic, a peer of ours that I've been reading.
1: Yeah, me too.
0: Since the early days of the Village Voice, and in many places since. Fantastic book. Mighty Real, A History of LGBTQ Music, 1969 to 2000. 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
2: Hi, I'm so happy to be here. I have been reading you folks for a long time as well. And as you know, Jim, you are quoted in the book. So I'm glad we finally had this opportunity to come together.
0: Oh, absolutely, Barry. So I was tackling this book, which is epic and a fantastic read. You know, essentially a series of vignettes that are both memoir and a history, as you promise in the title, of LGBTQ music. And unlike some folks who might interview, you know, Greg and I start on page one, we read the whole book.
2: Great.
0: And the whole time I was thinking of someone I had the privilege of hearing speak when I was in college. And I said, wow, this is Barry's version of Vito Russo's The Celluloid Closet. And then on the first line of the acknowledgments at the very end of the book, you say this book wouldn't have been possible without Vito Russo and The Celluloid Closet. That, of course, is a groundbreaking book about coded, I think would be the right word, gay subtexts in movies that many people miss. But to people growing up gay or looking for guidance in their gay identities, you know, these movies meant everything. You did the same thing with music. Let's start by telling us about that.
2: Sure. I went to NYU for grad school in cinema studies. And that was around the time when I was dealing with my sexuality, and I came across Vito's book. That was the original 1981 printing of it. And I established myself while in grad school at the Village Voice. I started there, and then Vito very kindly quoted something I wrote about Pee Wee Herman for the Village Voice. And he put me in the revised edition. And that gave me, I mean, it was a big deal for me to be in the Village Voice because that was my guidance through New York. It gave me my education. But, Vito including me, that was, big because it gave me a legitimacy from someone who I looked up to, because he showed me that I didn't need to hide that part of myself to look at the world and to hear what I was hearing in the music.
0: Before we leave Vito, you know, the way he wrote about certain movies and a gay subtext, I guess we could say, right? Mm-hmm. Was that your goal? Let's look at, now, obviously there are giants from the LGBTQ communities that you write about their music, but then there's other things that had messages that meant one thing to gay people and meant maybe nothing else to other listeners, right? Whether it was Nirvana or Queen.
2: Right, right. Well, as I was coming up, other people were being stricken by AIDS. And I was not. I was spared. And Vito was stricken by AIDS. And so I think that happening made things very much more urgent for me to be able to show the world how we were hearing this music, and as a way to say, hey, we are out there. You're acting as though we don't matter and that we're not even visible or audible. And I'm trying to explain that there's a whole culture that you folks aren't plugging into. I feel in some ways there was a kind of communal ignorance and a communal blindness to our culture. A lot of synth pop and dance music and certainly disco was derided by the critical community, and the gay elements to that were being completely ignored. I got a mainstream platform to do that through my success as a journalist. I didn't want to squander it.
0: That brings us to what could have been the title of the book, I Came Out in a Pet Shop Boys Review.
2: Right. Well, I felt like I had to, because this music was, like, not just this music, the whole presentation was coming from gay culture in a way that wasn't like Boy George. It wasn't in a dress. It wasn't quote unquote flamboyant. In fact, it was the opposite. It was understated. They were dressing in a way that many men of my generation dressed or aspired to, at least in major cities. I just felt it coming through in all my senses. And I didn't feel, if I was going to discuss their queerness, I couldn't do it without discussing my own.

0: Barry, there was a book written, I'm sure you're familiar with it, the book Queer Noises by John Gill in 95.
1: Yes, yes.
0: Because I loved your book because it sort of opened up a lot of areas that I wasn't aware of. John Gill was a critic who said that he was upset with the fact that artists who were gay would not come out and do it. He called out by name artists like Morrissey and the Pet Shop Boys and et cetera. And, you know, it talks about the erasure of you know, gay artists throughout time, which is accurate. But you're coming at it from a lot more of a generous standpoint, because I think you understand what these people were up against, being, you know, oppressed. And it could be career ending. I think you talk about this in the Gary Newman chapter. How could we fully connect with one another or even straight people when revealing a key part of our identity might mean social rejection, job loss, or violence? So you're dealing with that in a completely different perspective, I think, than John Gill was. Were you ever like, oh, he's so obviously gay, why can't he say it? Was that ever like a concern for you?
1: I felt that way at the time with certain acts. I have to say that because I was politically engaged as someone who went to ACT UP meetings and felt the urgency. However, I grew up, my sister had a dance studio and I took music lessons. I played drums. I took vocal lessons. I was very involved in theater. I have a theater degree. And I guess I don't mean to be pretentious in any way, but I feel as though I come at things more from an artistic perspective more than a political perspective. And also just someone who loves this music and tries, and I feel as though they did come out in the ways that they could. And that mm-hmm. was more profound than just making an announcement in a newspaper or on TV or whatever. They came out through their music. It wasn't just political. It was emotional. It was spiritual. It was the whole package. So although they didn't come out in a way that straight people could always understand, they did it in the same way that gay people who first come out to their closest friends understand it, because they came out to us in a way that, so it's analogous to the real life experience of coming out to your intimates, coming out to your family, coming out to the people who will understand you, and not necessarily to the people who will beat you to a bloody pulp.

0: That's a really interesting point about the language speaking. The audience that heard it, there was a certain audience that heard that in the songs. They picked that up. But there's a lot of people who didn't. Like, you know, I could talk to people today who would swear that the Smiths weren't, there were a bunch of straight guys. You know, Morrissey's a little flamboyant, but he's not gay. You know, it was that kind of perception at the time. I thought the line you had in the Bob Mould chapter about the patriarchy of the way this music was being processed, you know, the critical establishment, whatever, you know, disregarding LGBTQ art, and sometimes does this without even recognizing the art as queer.
1: Right.
0: You know, I think that was a common issue.
1: I think that definitely happened with REM. And because they were so rooted in things that the critical establishment and people, straight guys who like music, you know, the Birds and I realize that I am speaking to straight guys who like music and like psychedelic, you know, neo psychedelic rock and all that stuff. I don't mean to insult you, but
0: no, you're not.
1: But
2: we're uninsultable, Gary.
1: Okay, great. It's rooted in stuff that they don't think of as gay. I think a lot of us. Well, I feel like. Certainly there have been times in my life everyone would look at me and think I'm gay, and then other times, maybe now, when they would just think, oh, he's a, you know, a college professor or whatever. So I think I've seen both sides of that just personally. We get the message that only the flamboyant, quote unquote, people of guys are gay, and only the butchest, and I'm using that word, I'm putting it in quotes, and also for me, it's a compliment because I love my.
2: and for many lesbians, it is, yeah.
1: Those people were the only people that were considered to be gay or lesbian or queer or whatever. Well, I certainly rock and roll definitely opened up what is considered masculine and what is considered feminine. But if it went beyond what was permissible in rock and roll, then it was suspect. But if it didn't, then you were still presumed straight, and that your music was presumed to be like about straight culture, and it was for a straight audience. And you know, I knew from practical experience that, well, my friends and I loved a lot of alternative rock. Like, acts like Gang of Four really spoke to us. And they spoke to the part of us that was critical of society, that wasn't necessarily mainstream. Those guys, well, they're not. The guys were indeed straight, but they weren't so straight that they hired an out lesbian bassist, Sarah Lee. So, So in even there, we were participating, but I don't think with much acknowledgement from the critical community.

0: Let's stay on the 80s for a second there, Barry. I think I was privileged to be sneaking into Maxwell's in Hoboken underage at 17, right?
1: Congratulations.
0: And it seemed to, well, Steve Fallon, who was a flamboyant out gay man, owned the club, and he just always said, you know, anybody questions you, you snuck in from the restaurant, right? Meaning the liquor inspector. But, I mean, it seemed to me that when R.E.M. played there, when Husker Du played there, we just all knew they were gay.
1: Oh, you did? Okay, great. You
0: know, in part because after hours, Steve would lock the door, and I remember famously Bob and Grant, Bob Mould and Grant Hart, stripping down to their tighty whities and wrestling in the middle of the car. It's like, ooh, that's an interesting experience,
1: wow.
0: Right? And everybody knew about Michael Stipe, right? But I think the perspectives you bring, despite being, you know, one of the coolest people in the universe, writing for the Village Voice in New York, right? During when the Voice meant everything about alternative culture, you never forgot Rochester, where you know, it's like, I need lifelines. I need signs of hope as I'm forming my identity. Your book gave me new empathy for why Stipe waited so long to come out, why Bob Mould, Grant Hart waited so long to come out. And, I mean, you know, A, it was nobody's business, right?
1: Right?
0: But B, it was always there if you really opened your eyes and opened your ears.
1: I feel like that's true. Also, this would be a deep dive research project. There used to be clauses in contracts about morality that you can't jeopardize your, well, now we call it the brand, but you can't jeopardize your contract by doing something that is considered a threat to the people who are making money, really. Coming out was a part of that.
0: When we return, we'll continue our conversation with Barry Walters in a minute on Sound Opinions.

0: Good afternoon. 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I'm Carmelina Hart with your forecast. It is going to be a warm day today, mostly sunny, hot with highs up into the mid-90s across the state. We may see some clouds later in the afternoon and some scattered sprinkles as well. Española, today you're expecting a high of 88 in Los Alamos, 81, Grants, 86, Gallup, 84, and in Santa Fe, a high of 85.
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3: Welcome back to Sound Opinions. I am Greg Kot. He's Jim DeRogatis. This week, we're talking about Barry Walters' Chronicle, Mighty Reel, a history of LGBTQ music from 1969 to 2000. Let's get back to the conversation.
4: 478 pages, the galley is, but I was disappointed. You were just talking about rock and roll defining what was masculine, what was feminine, but did it really? The gender lines were always blurred. I'm just disappointed you didn't deal with Jagger and Little Richard. You know, it starts, you know, 1969 to 2000. Yeah. That's fair enough. You're conscious years as a music listener,
5: yes,
4: right? But it was always there, you know.
5: Yeah, I guess because, well, I do mention Tutti Frutti and I do mention Little Richard. I certainly mention the Rolling Stones. I think, but their heydays were, from my perspective, and certainly their queerest music was before Stonewall. Although Jagger certainly put on more makeup around the time of Goathead Soup and, you know, the whole inflatable penis. But, and also I looked at it from a perspective of, has this been written before? Is this something that someone could look up in Wikipedia? If so, I feel like I'm trying to say what hasn't been said and isn't more obvious. And yes, I could have done a chapter on Rolling Stones, but I also tried to be honest with myself and say that are there people who could do a better job at writing about the Rolling Stones than I could? And with that particular band, I felt like there were others who could and have.
4: No, fair enough, Barry. I'm needling you. I mean, you know, as I said, 478 pages and a tremendous amount of music spanning your lifetime and spanning, you know, six decades since Stonewall.
5: Right. Yes.
4: And that's a fair starting point.
5: Yeah. I originally, when I pitched the book, it was supposed to go from the beginning of recorded music to the present day. And as I was writing, I thought, oh, no, I can't do that.
4: I got to put some parameters on this.
5: Yes, and Michelangelo Matos suggested starting with Stonewall, and I thought that was a brilliant idea. And then when I kept trying to get to the finish line and it kept getting further and further away because this book took years to write, I decided, well, things really shifted for LGBTQ people once they went online. Because yes, we still need music to help us and guide us, but we can go online and meet other LGBTQ people. And especially if we're a kid, we can do all those things and we don't need music to do it for us in exactly the same way.

0: You know, it's interesting to me because you cover a lot of ground in the book. It's not just queer artists per se who identified that way, but queer adjacent artists.
1: Yes.
0: I thought that was a fascinating area that you were exploring. You know, the a Grace Jones, you know, that kind of figure, a Prince, but this whole idea that they were beyond gender, you know, and that to me was an important thing that your writing did for me, Barry, as well as people like Vince Aletti, kind of opened up this idea, you know, which is now becoming part of the mainstream. People are starting to think of the world that way.
2: Well, Annie Lennox, you mentioned as well.
0: Yeah, right.
1: Yes, well, those people mean a lot to us. We were thrilled when Prince, being so talented, definitely was like, I know you're asking the question, am I black or white? Am I straight or gay? Thank you. I really appreciate that. And I guess something that I've believed all along, and this is being borne out by young people, is that there are many words to describe us, many words that we can come up with. And we are in a political system, in a social and technological system that tries to put us in ones, zeros and ones. And they try to make us either left or right, male or female, young or old. We're everything is supposed is, and the logarithms reinforce all this. And yet the young people are saying, no, no. We identify as something besides straight. And what that might mean might just be that we really sleep with people of the opposite sex, but we aren't afraid of our gay brothers and sisters the way our parents were. Look at Heated Rivalry. There is a huge amount of women who are watching gay men have sex. So what is that? Is that straight? Is that gay? Is their husbands presumably are watching it with them? Does that make the husbands gay to watch it? So I'm not going to answer those things.
2: Yeah, you bring up Heated Rivalry toward the end of the book and in reference to Chapel Roan, which I love. And you also had a beautiful, short but beautiful consideration of Kurt Cobain, who never ceases to strike me now as I go back. I mean, Greg and I covered Nirvana throughout its career, but as I go back now, so far ahead of its time, everyone is gay, he sang. And that's the 90s. And it's like, wow, the kids now today are all embracing different aspects of that. There is no Chapel Roan without Kurt Cobain, but there's no Chapel Roan without Laura Nyro, who also appears early in your book.
1: Yes. Yeah. I was just listening to Todd Rundgren is one of my favorites. And I was listening to A Wizard of True Star, Something, Anything, the Todd album. And there are such lovely melody. I mean, there's a lot of synth noise and a lot of craziness, but God, the melodies are so gorgeous at times. And he learned that from Laura Nyro, who became lesbian, and she was probably lesbian in a way that she wasn't acknowledging herself when she wrote that music, but she was articulating her difference in her chord changes and in the chords themselves. They were queer for their time. They were not following the construction of how a musician's supposed to make the melodies go. She made them wander. She stacked the harmonies in unconventional ways.

0: So I'm also trying to convey that musicians dealt with difference in a way that went beyond what you ordinarily think of as the polarity of straight and gay. And that went from like Smokey Robinson embracing his non-traditional masculinity through his a voice that is it falsetto? Is it not? It's hard to really figure out where his chest tones and his falsetto begins. He was doing that. I think it had something to do with him also being a person that a lot of whites would be like, what is that? Is that black? Is that white? And I just feel like these things are way more complicated than have always been discussed. And I wanted the as you know, I wanted to address the book to LGBTQ listeners and the people who are interested enough to want to learn more. And it'd be great if my enemies read this book or have their brothers and sisters like say, you think so-and-so is straight or has nothing to do with gay culture. Read this. I guess I do have a kind of political agenda, but also just a personal one to show the world what were the musicians and the songs that healed me and made me overcome the trauma of just being brutalized and being fearful of the simplest things like going to gym class.
1: You know, but also you address artists who are embraced by gay culture that weren't gay themselves and are in many ways problematic.
0: Correct.
1: I'm thinking like Donna Summer, you know, as an example.
0: Right. Well, yes.
1: So gay icon, but had said some things that, you know, weren't exactly saying she was promoting the gay lifestyle, right?
0: Yes. She tells Lance Loud, the first gay reality TV star, because he was one of the sons of an American family. He wrote for Interview because he said, oh, how popular you were in gay discos. And she said, gay discos? Honey, I don't believe there's any other kind but gay discos. So she knew that the disco world was largely gay, and she was okay with that. And if you listen to her Once Upon a Time album, there's a track called Fairy Tale High that's clearly like playing on the pun of being a fairy, and also Queen for a Day that's playing on the whole Cinderella thing, but also the idea that the gay men could go to the disco and be queens for a night and then go back to their ordinary closeted existence because that was the way they had to play things, particularly if you didn't have a job in the arts or cutting hair.

0: I think she knew what she was doing because she was often the lyricist of her music, her song. She had a songwriting credit on virtually everything that she and Giorgio and Pete Bellotti did. So I think she knew what she was doing, but she had a drug problem. And like many people, I mean, even today with the 12-step movement, there is a religious element to being a 12-stepper and to realizing what you cannot heal on your own, what you cannot solve on your own. You need to surrender to God. Well, she surrendered it to a God that she believed did not like gay people. And so she renounced, she renounced her audience. She renounced not just that, but all the ambiguities and the richness that made her music so powerful. The sexuality that made Hot Stuff and Bad Girls so strong. She got one last really powerful record in. She works hard for the money. And then she was like, oh, but you must understand, I've renounced that. It's Adam and Eve, not Adam and Steve. And that stuff was, that originated in the anti-gay Anita Bryant, Jerry Falwell movement that became the first way that culture and religion was used to scare straight people into being straighter, into looking at the world from like, oh, you can't let these gay people in anymore, because that was happening in the 70s and early 80s. We were being accepted. If you look at the sales of the Village People, the sales of Culture Club Records and Frankie Goes to Hollywood Records. Well, I guess Frankie Goes to Hollywood, and that was the next year, but still there was this movement of, yeah, we're going to let those people in because after all, they are cool. And oh, we are learning that they are in our family. You know, I feel like there was a movement, and there still is a movement of compassion, but there are these forces now that are the same forces that began with the Jerry Falwells and the Anita Bryants. They learned that they can scare people by saying, your schools are full of perverts. Your library is full of authors who are perverts. And you've got to keep your children safe from all that. Well, no, you need to keep your children safe from the bullies who will beat your kids up if they feel like their mom and dad feel it's okay to traumatize people who aren't exactly like you.
1: Yeah. No, absolutely, Barry. And well said, beautifully said.
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1: Haven't tried it because I think the stigma with the gold medal is people think you can pay for a meal.
0: I'm Peter Sagal. This week, comedian Robert Smigel tells us if he brings Triumph the Insult Comic Dog into restaurants to insult his way to a free meal. 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
5: Welcome back to Sound Opinions. I'm Jim DeRogatis. My partner is Greg Kot. This week, we're talking to fellow music journalist and author Barry Walters about LGBTQ musical history. Let's jump back in. We're talking at a moment where the number one movie in America is this Michael Jackson biopic, being routinely panned by critics, right, for what it leaves out,
6: right,
5: in the interest of forwarding a corporation, you know, representing an artist who's dead, you know, can't speak for himself anymore. I think the way that you write about what the Jackson 5 meant to you, and, you know, Jackson's solo albums, especially Off the Wall, I mean, yeah, that's the masterpiece. You know, I mean, yes, that I think it's the thorniest problem we have as people who care deeply and write and think about popular music, that in the separating the art from the artist. And where I draw the line is when the art is about the misdeeds, which when we look at R. Kelly, that's his entire freaking catalog, right? Jackson, it's really only the last two albums of his career where he begins to protest his innocence and you're crucifying me like you crucified the Lord. He takes on the name of the Santa Barbara County District Attorney, you know, takes on my name, you know, that you came after me, persecuted me. But you make the case very movingly for one song from that late, just before his death, Jackson era.
6: Yes, Childhood. Well, I saw the, was it Victory?
7: Yeah, it was like,
5: I think it was the Victory.
7: Victory, 83 or 84.
6: So I saw that tour and I was still in Team Jackson. And then Bad came out and I felt like, is he trying to say that he is not gay with the whole, cause Bad, it just felt like he was doubling down on his macho. The damage control, I felt, started with that record. And so my defenses were up. And I would say, certainly in retrospect, that there are some great songs on that album. And I found, you know, In the Closet, that's another, that's, I talk about, that's Pop's instance, big instances of queer baiting. But there were, during that period, I felt like, I feel a little betrayed by you. And it really climaxed with the last few records. But I did have to, and I listened to all of those records and I had to listen to Childhood again. And I do think the vocal of that is really stunning and really, it goes beyond damage control. He's really telling you what he endured. And I, as someone who endured some of those things, I hear myself in it. I hear the beauty of it. And I don't hear, I mean, maybe in a way he's saying, I'm still a child, but he's also saying, I was never a child. You never let me be a child. You expected all these things of me, both the family and the public, that didn't allow me to be my real self, whatever that is, but he is saying that very explicitly. Have you seen my childhood?
8: Have you seen my childhood?

0: That song I still think is a real doozy. And yes, it's very difficult to reconcile beautiful art and horrific statements. But I feel like we must figure out a way to do it. And I did.
1: Or even more than statements, Barry, behavior.
0: Yes, yes,
1: behavior. Right. I believe victims.
0: Yes, that is very true. As far as R. Kelly, I don't want to talk too much about R. Kelly, but I did see him early on, and this is someone who loved Prince, who loves sexual provocation. R. Kelly didn't make me feel good when I watched him. There was something that made me feel uncomfortable in a way that I'm usually not made to feel uncomfortable. And I was never a fan. I have to say, as much as I love R&B and the lineage of, you know, people like Teddy Pendergrass and Barry White, who were very sexual, there was something that was not appealing about him to me. So I never had to go through that crisis of how do I reconcile my love for the art with my distaste for their behavior with him. But I certainly had to do it with Michael Jackson, and then the statements with Donna Summer and Morrissey.
1: Yeah, the Morrissey chapter begins, I think, with the sentence, "Let's get this out of the way, Morrissey's an asshole."
0: yeah. I don't think he always is, but he certainly can be. And he the more that he's unhappy, the more, well, it used to be the more unhappy he was, the more beautiful his art was. And think that it changed.
2: Well, those are some amazing lyrics in those Smiths albums, though.
0: Oh, yes.
2: I just thought, wow. I mean, this guy's...
1: And I just went
2: how
1: to
2: can
1: bat
2: you be so
1: that
2: sad?
1: Song,
2: I felt bad for the guy, but he was funny.
1: Yeah,
2: you know, he was
1: funny,
2: clever. I mean, it was just a very...
1: But he didn't have hate in his heart for other people. And now he does.

0: I was thinking we always ask this impossible question. I think it's going to be especially impossible for Barry to answer this question.
1: Okay.
0: But you've written this amazing book, a generation spanning book, doorstop in between reads.
2: In the best way.
0: Is there a way to sum up your feelings about your career as a music writer? Is there a song or a record or a particular artist that speaks to you more, maybe on a level? And it doesn't have to be like a definitive answer, but,
2: it's a desert island disc.
0: Yeah, a desert island disc. And we always ask somebody that question, and this is a nearly impossible question to answer. But anyway, if you've got a thought about what today speaks to you,
2: Not given the book you've just written, this time.
1: Oh, meaning not what's on the charts now or what?
0: Like something that in your life has spoken to you in a way that's really resonating with you right now today.
1: Well, as you can see, I mean, it just goes on and on. And there's
3: I'm envying that shelf of records. Yeah. Around the corner.
0: You got a nice space there.
3: That almost looks as bad as Chris Gow's apartment.
0: Yeah.
1: Yeah, it's a loft. So I used to be able to say my favorite two films are Pee-wee's Big Adventure and Taxi Driver. And I suppose that says those two films together sort of say what I'm about. So, and it's very difficult for me to pick one song to represent me when there are so many others that I like, because I love so many styles of music. But I will say that I think the moment I went out and bought a 45 as an 11-year-old of Space Oddity without hearing it by David Bowie, that was the first time where I had read something and made me think, I want to hear what this sounds like. What is bisexuality? I want to hear what that sounds like. What kind of music is made by this person who looks like someone that I've never seen before? And so I went out and bought that, and I, you know, as I said, I was born on the day that the first American went into space. So I really identified with space stuff, as did, probably you and I, a lot of people that grew up in the shadow of the Apollo missions. And, that spoke to me in a way that I didn't understand consciously, but certainly unconsciously, of being alienated and wanting to find other alienated kids and adults like me. I wanted to be in David Bowie's world. And what I also want to say is, because I had an older brother and sister, a lot of music came to me through them. I grew up, my sister was a Beatlemaniac. My brother listened to all sorts of people like the Doors and the Moody Blues. And David Bowie was the first I claimed for myself. And that opened the door for so much of what I love. So I really, that was a gateway. Maybe not the disc, but the gateway into... 10, tens of thousands of discs.

0: Well, well said.
1: One of the best answers I've ever heard.
2: Well, thank you. Thank you.
0: Well
2: wow.
0: said.
1: The impossible question produces a greater answer. That's great. We have been talking with Barry Walters, the author of Mighty Reel, A History of LGBTQ Music, 1969 to 2000. Barry, thanks so much for being our guest on Sound Opinions.
2: Thank you, guys. I really appreciate being here.
0: That wraps up our chat with Barry Walters, and now we want to hear from you. Do you have a favorite queer artist or queer-coded song? Leave us a voice message on our website, soundopinions.org. Mr. Cott, what is on the show next week?
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0: Thanks, as always, to our beloved Patreon community, especially Aaron Ziegler of Minneapolis. 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Our business development manager is Gary Yonker, and our social media consultant is Katie Cott.

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2: 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Aquan, you're cold as ice.

0: Good afternoon. 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I'm Carmelina Hart with your forecast. It is going to be a warm day today, mostly sunny, hot with highs up into the mid-90s across the state. We may see some clouds later in the afternoon and some scattered sprinkles as well. Española, today you're expecting a high of 88 in Los Alamos, 81, Grants, 86, Gallup, 84, and in Santa Fe, a high of 85.
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Been off a little getting big things, popping out a little zip. Need my contract with a couple zips and a full fifth. Just to tell the truth, hit the pulpit. If this is all just bullshit, should I get it even if it's with a full clip? 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

0: you. That was Casa Overall live at the Alberta Rose Theater in Portland, Oregon. His incredible album, Cream, is available right now. All right, that is going to do it for this week's episode of Livewire. A huge thanks to our guests, Sarah Marshall, Camille Dungy, and Casa Overall.
1: Laura Haddon is our executive producer, and Melanie Sevchenko is our producer and editor. 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
0: Our house sound is by D. Neil Blake, and our house band is Sam Pinkerton, Ethan Fox Tucker, Rachel Brashear, and A. Walker Spring, who also composes our music. This episode was mixed by Eben Hoffer and Trey Hester.
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1: 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I'm Alzo Slade.
2: And I'm Peter Sagal. One team has captured America's heart by virtue of their spirit, their grit, and the fact that some of the most famous people in the world go to their games. I mean, we'd root for Voldemort if Taylor Swift was wearing his T-shirt. We'll ask about this Cinderella team that's already a princess, plus comic genius Robert Smigel tells us how his creation Triumph the Insult Comic Dog is nothing like him, and Alzo Slade is very disappointed by our backstage catering.
1: Guys, it's just Chex Mix.
2: We'll ask what's really not that appetizing on our quiz coming up right after this hour's news.
3: Live from NPR News in Washington, I'm Janine Herbst. President Trump says he intends to nominate one of his former personal attorneys to serve as the U.S. attorney for the Southern District of New York. James McDonald was a former U.S. assistant U.S. attorney there. NPR's Deepa Shivaram has more.
4: Trump posted on social media that he'll nominate McDonald to replace Jay Clayton, who's Trump's pick to be the new director of national intelligence. McDonald formerly worked for Trump in the case of Trump's hush money conviction appeal. That case was around Trump concealing payments to adult film star Stormy Daniels. He also worked in the first Trump administration and in the White House counsel's office under President George W. Bush. Trump's decision comes after pushback for his original pick for director of national intelligence, Bill Pulte, who had no intelligence experience. Deepa Shivaram, NPR News.
3: Both the U.S. and Iran say the signing of a peace deal is imminent, but they disagree on when it will happen. President Trump posted on social media it will happen tomorrow, but a top Iranian official doesn't think it will be that soon. NPR's Carrie Khan has more.
5: Trump posted that a deal to end fighting between the U.S. and Iran is, quote, scheduled to get signed on Sunday. And he added that the Strait of Hormuz, a key transport route for the world's oil and gas supply, will be, quote, open to all. Pakistani officials, who have been key mediators, said a deal was expected within 24 hours and would be signed electronically. But on Saturday, a spokesman for Iran's foreign ministry said a deal was coming, but, quote, we will have to wait and see about the exact date, adding it will not be Sunday. Neither side has provided details of an agreement other than Iran would open the strait, the U.S. would lift its blockade, and the current ceasefire would be extended for 60 days. Carrie Khan, NPR News, Tel Aviv.
3: Anthropic abruptly shut down its latest AI models. This after the Trump administration banned the use of those models by foreign nationals yesterday. NPR's John Ruich reports.
6: According to a statement from Anthropic, the government's directive cited unspecified national security concerns. It ordered a suspension of access by foreign nationals to Anthropic's Fable 5 and Mythos 5 models. That includes foreigners inside and outside the U.S. and even foreigners working for Anthropic. The Mythos AI model has been a source of buzz in recent months. Anthropic decided not to release it to the public in March because the company believed it could potentially help hackers exploit computer security flaws. So it